Dexter and the Moonrocks, freaking out. It's Planet 106.7, uniquely Billings. So we're giving you a chance to literally count in the Halloween throughout the month of October with a chance to win some moolah at the end of it. Details on the way.

0: It's the Main and Sticky. It's Planet 106.7, uniquely Billings, navigating through your Thursday. All those vibrant October skies. One of the things I love about this month. And it's hard to fathom that here in a couple of weeks, we're going to be setting the clocks back. Or, well, I think it's too late for that to pass. I think we're going to have to wait until next spring for the next round of clock changes. But there's one thing they could pass in the Senate. Just kind of get that, just leave the clocks where they're at right now and just let it be. I know people are like, let's go back to DS. No, let's leave them where they're at right now. We get extra day, not extra daylight. We get the same daylight, but we get daylight coming home instead of having to deal with it on the way to work, right? I would rather have daylight at 5:30 than at 4:30 in the dead of winter. Nothing's more depressing than the winter months out here in particular. One of the least things I like about winter out here. And I've lived here my whole life. I know there's some parents like, what about the kids in the darkness? Oh, please. We used to walk in the dark growing up. Most of us millennials, some Gen Zers, and all the generations before that. I'm sure this generation will be just fine. Plus, kids would probably want some extra or daylight after school so they could play with their friends a little bit longer outside, especially on some of the warmer winter days. Another thing I like about October is we got Countdown to Halloween. That's going on right now until the 28th when those jars are on display, but up until the 30th when we announce our one or two winners. So you have a chance to win $1,000 at the end of it. You can track down those jars. You can find the complete rules and details for our Countdown to Halloween contest at planet1067.com.
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3: 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I'm running for Sheriff of Yellowstone County, and I approve this message. 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
17: Mostly cloudy and mild overnight, very warm tomorrow. I'm Ed McIntosh from Q2. Some clouds overnight hold temperatures in the upper 40s to around 50. Sunny, warm, dry, breezy at times, increasing fire risk on Friday with a high possibly into the mid-80s. 85 would tie the record for October 9th. 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

0: Out of Canada, it's the Beaches giving you the edge of the earth. It's Planet 106.7, uniquely Billings, winding down the evening from the Rubik Air Health Savings Studios. Kind of sad that now that I'm leaving the studio, the days are getting a little darker out there. The one con about fog. We were just talking about this a couple of days ago. It's like, why haven't we passed this bill to just leave the time where it's at? Like, we have to, it's 2026. We have to go. And I know people are like, can we go to standard time? No. Let's keep it right here. Come on. You know you want to go home with some sunlight in the month of December and not have to deal with being at work throughout the whole time of when the sun is out. I mean, think about it. Just a little bit. It's not going to hurt the kids to go to school in the dark. A lot of us did back in the 90s and 80s, 70s, 2000s. I know I sound a little boomer there, but they'll be just fine. Wake up tomorrow morning with Anna and Raven. Finish off that work week with them. Stick around throughout the afternoon. We got another Road to Remember song with our friends at Masterloop. Head to masterloop.com for those details. Also, we got New Music Friday and those weekend events to tell you about, too.
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It's Daisies playing on 106.7. Good Thursday evening at Dave Austin. Hope everybody had a great day. We're going to go ahead and kick things off. We've got Olivia Rodrigo. It's Stupid Song.

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8: Mostly cloudy and mild overnight. Very warm tomorrow. I'm Ed McIntosh from Q2. Some clouds overnight hold temperatures in the upper 40s to around 50. Sunny, warm, dry, breezy at times, increasing fire risk on Friday with a high possibly into the mid-80s. 85 would tie the record for October 9th. 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

There's Buffalo Traffic Jam. It's Fool's Gold at Planet 106.7. Halloween, just a couple weeks away, which means Christmas just around the corner. I have got the must-have holiday toys list coming up in just a little bit. It's Olivia Dean, Planet.

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0: Here's Miles Smith. It's Heaven, Planet 106.7, with just weeks left until Halloween. It's a holiday most of us are focused on right now, but Target, they are already looking ahead to Christmas and Hanukkah. Their Bullseye Top 50 Toys list just came out for the holiday season, and this is kind of crazy. So what is all on this list? It covers a range of ages and interests, from sensory toys to building and STEM-inspired play and character toys. The list is including a Barbie Dreamhouse Mr. Beast Lab Mega Tech Mystery Pack exclusive. Wow, that's a lot to say. And a Pokemon Pikachu Puppetronic. What else are your kids looking for? Have you even started to think about Christmas? I haven't even thought about it yet. Coming up in just a little bit, it's a Sweet Escape, Planet 106.7.
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0: 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You're going to be able to enjoy an evening of networking, food from Tiny's Tavern, beer and wine provided by Club Lux. 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This is all going to be happening Wednesday, October 14th from 5 until 7. They are located 1008 Shiloh Crossing Boulevard, Suite Number 1. 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
3: Mostly cloudy and mild overnight, very warm tomorrow. I'm Ed McIntosh from Q2. Some clouds overnight hold temperatures in the upper 40s to around 50. Sunny, warm, dry, breezy at times, increasing fire risk on Friday with a high possibly into the mid-80s. 85 would tie the record for October 9th. 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

0: There's Shinedown. It's Young Again, Planet 106.7. 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And the winners are going to be announced at 5:05 p.m. Friday, October 30th. 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

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Do you believe your rituals can affect the turnout of a football game? It's Cameron Whitcomb. 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

0: There's Linkin Park. It's What I've Done. Planet 106.7. A new survey finds that 34% of football fans believe their game day rituals can influence the outcome, while another 32% aren't sure but don't want to risk breaking them. Lucky clothing, that is the most common superstition, followed by watching games in the same place and eating the same food or snack, with many fans keeping rituals going through winning streaks. Now the traditions can run deep, with more than a third of fans inheriting their most meaningful ritual from a parent or guardian, and some keeping traditions alive for generations. How about you? How superstitious are you when it comes to those traditions, and what are they? Go ahead and let me know. 406-256-8800. Go ahead and send me that text.
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17: Mostly cloudy and mild overnight, very warm tomorrow. I'm Ed McIntosh from Q2. Some clouds overnight hold temperatures in the upper 40s to around 50. Sunny, warm, dry, breezy at times, increasing fire risk on Friday with a high possibly into the mid-80s. 85 would tie the record for October 9th.
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It's Olivia Rodrigo and Stupid Song, Planet.

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0: 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You're going to be able to come on out and join them for a fun night. $10 at the door, $5 cards. They play 10 rounds. You must be 18 to play. No small children. The doors are going to be opening at 5. Once again, the game starts at 7, and it is a fundraiser once again for Veterans Meat Locker. Coming up in just a little bit, it's Mumford & Sons, Planet 106.7.
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Taylor Swift, once again on the Billboard Hot 100. It's Olivia Dean in a couple minutes. 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

0: There's Matchbox 20. It's Unwell. 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It debuted at number one on the Billboard Hot 100, becoming her 16th career chart topper, seemingly ending Ella Langley's record 24-week reign with Choosin' Texas. The song is Swift's 10th number one debut on the chart, tying Drake for the most ever. Three other new tracks from The Life of a Showgirl, The Encore, Cleveland, Babylon, and Pink Clouding also debuted in the top five. Swift now trails only the Beatles and Mariah Carey for the most Hot 100 number ones. Patient Zero also gives Swift 50 total weeks atop the Hot 100, making her just the sixth artist to reach that milestone. Coming up in just a little bit, My Body Isn't Ready, Planet 106.7.
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13: Mostly cloudy and mild overnight, very warm tomorrow. I'm Ed McIntosh from Q2. Some clouds overnight hold temperatures in the upper 40s to around 50. Sunny, warm, dry, breezy at times, increasing fire risk on Friday with a high possibly into the mid-80s. 85 would tie the record for October 9th.
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0: 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It's dedicated space for local organizations to be able to connect, share insights, and strengthen community impact. 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It's going to be held over at United Way of Yellowstone County, 2173 Overland Avenue. And this is a great opportunity for nonprofits to get together, bounce ideas off each other, and work together to improve our community. For more information, reach out to the Billings Chamber. 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

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We are just over a week away from season 4's premiere of Tulsa King. 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
1: Here's Michelle Branch. 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Well, Tulsa King, it has been renewed for a fifth season at Paramount Plus production. It's going to be moving from Georgia to New York to match a series upcoming storyline. Now the renewal, it arrives ahead of season 4's premiere next Friday, while Sylvester Stallone's daughter, Scarlett Rose Stallone, has been promoted to a season regular after appearing as Spencer throughout the first 4 seasons. Now season 5, that's going to follow Stallone's Dwight the General Manfredi as he returns to his New York roots after being exiled to Tulsa by his mob associates. You know, when this first came out, I really wasn't quite sure about the storyline. Watched it here and there, and then all of a sudden I'm like, yeah, this show is kind of fun. Now I am fully committed to it, and I'm excited that they have already committed to a fifth season, even before season number 4 is even out for us. Benson Boone, it's on the way next. Planet.
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8: Soaring close to a record high today with increasing fire risk. Everything changes starting tomorrow. I'm Ed McIntosh from Q2. 85 at the Billings Airport today would tie the October 9th record. Sunshine, winds could increase at times, increasing our fire risk. Overnight temperatures in the 40s to around 50. A cold front moves in tomorrow. 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

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It's Earrings Planet 106.7 Count Into Halloween Contest. Once again, back this year, it's Cameron Whitcomb with Planet. I'll show you.

0: There's Alex Warren. It's Emerald Eyes, Planet 106.7, along with Spirit Halloween and the Ski Station. We are inviting you to the Count Into Halloween and Win Big contest. 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Spirit Halloween, 5450 Midland Road. That is a former convention center location. The Ski Station, that's located 2132 Grand Avenue. The jars are going to be on site until Wednesday, October 28th at noon. And the winners are going to be announced at 5:05 p.m. Friday, October 30th. More information can be found on the website, planet1067.com. That is a wrap for me tonight. I am out of here. You have yourself a wonderful evening. Stay safe. I'm going to be back here tomorrow at 7.
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10: Soaring close to a record high today with increasing fire risk. Everything changes starting tomorrow. I'm Ed McIntosh from Q2. 85 at the Billings Airport today would tie the October 9th record. Sunshine, winds could increase at times, increasing our fire risk. Overnight temperatures in the 40s to around 50. A cold front moves in tomorrow.
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14: Soaring close to a record high today with increasing fire risk. Everything changes starting tomorrow. I'm Ed McIntosh from Q2. 85 at the Billings Airport today would tie the October 9th record. Sunshine, winds could increase at times, increasing our fire risk. Overnight temperatures in the 40s to around 50. A cold front moves in tomorrow. 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
6: Soaring close to a record high today with increasing fire risk. Everything changes starting tomorrow. I'm Ed McIntosh from Q2. 85 at the Billings Airport today would tie the October 9th record. Sunshine, winds could increase at times, increasing our fire risk. Overnight temperatures in the 40s to around 50. A cold front moves in tomorrow. 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
8: Soaring close to a record high today with increasing fire risk. Everything changes starting tomorrow. I'm Ed McIntosh from Q2. 85 at the Billings Airport today would tie the October 9th record. Sunshine, winds could increase at times, increasing our fire risk. Overnight temperatures in the 40s to around 50. A cold front moves in tomorrow. 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
1: $2,100 is a jackpot for the next Can't Beat Raven. 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
13: Soaring close to a record high today with increasing fire risk. Everything changes starting tomorrow. I'm Ed McIntosh from Q2. 85 at the Billings Airport today would tie the October 9th record. Sunshine, winds could increase at times, increasing our fire risk. Overnight temperatures in the 40s to around 50. A cold front moves in tomorrow. 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
3: Is fall overrated? It depends if you have a toddler or not. This is like what they call the most basic time of year. Apple picking, pumpkin spice lattes. But when you're dealing with a three-year-old, all those things that are supposed to be so fun, maybe not so much. It's coming up.

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2: Is fall the most overrated season in the country?
3: What?
2: Most people say that fall is their favorite time of year, but there's some things that you do that they're customary. They're basic. You go pumpkin picking, right? You go apple picking. Everything basically involves picking something or a spice latte. Apple, of course.
3: Yeah, well, it's the time of harvest, right? And depending on where you are, you know, whatever the local fruit or vegetable or whatever the harvest is, corn, whatever it may be in that area, you want to go celebrate that. And of course, it's when the farms kind of open up their doors to everybody too.
2: The farm always seems like a good idea, but when you have a toddler involved, it gets a little more difficult.
3: So all this week, my wife, she's pushing for a raise or a promotion at this point because we've had Jaden every single day, right? The kids are on their honeymoon, and trying to keep him busy involves a lot of activities. The petting zoo, not as much fun as you think it's going to be. When you go to like a working zoo, Anna, guess what? With the animals, they're nice, they're fun, but it's also filthy there. Yeah. Toddlers want to put their hands in everything.
2: I have gotten a lot of criticism on this show because I talked about the fact that I do not like petting zoos. First, they have to touch the food. You have to pay the quarters to get the food. And then when you give it to the animals, they're slobbering all over their hands. And what do the kids do with their hands? They immediately put it in their mouth.
3: Yeah.
2: And the whole thing just gives me the ick.
3: We went to the fair last weekend. I don't know what it is. Jaden, no regard whatsoever for the clean sawdust areas, the clean hay. He wants to grab the hay that's wet. All right. It's just disgusting. I'll tell you what else isn't good. Picking anything. Pumpkin picking, apple picking, anything. Because like you said, kids, they go to pick something up. What do? They taste the world. Mm-hmm. That's how they're figuring out everything around them is. Oh, this looks interesting. Let me put my mouth on it. Or let me shove this down my throat. The stuff that's on the ground already that isn't on a vine, it's rotten.
2: That's the problem. There's two major problems I have with apple picking and pumpkin picking. And it makes me sound like a crazy mean mom. But one, they always pick the dumbest thing. And then you're like the bad mom when you're like, that's rotten. No, that pumpkin doesn't have a stem. You need one with a stem. You have to just like kind of roll with it and smile and be like, it's so pretty. And then pay $37 for it.
3: Jaden picks one, then picks another one, then picks another one. You try and leave the first two behind. He starts crying,
2: right,
3: rolling around. It never works. Yeah. Yes.
2: And the other problem I have with apple picking, and I don't know if this is everywhere, but for some reason, we always come home with poison ivy. How? I never saw it. We had on socks to our knees.
3: Right.
2: We did all the things right. Somehow still have poison ivy for 2 months.
3: We were considering going on a haunted hayride, and he's at that age right now where we run into certain characters, whether they're 6 feet tall or not. The Easter Bunny, no problem, right? Didn't freak him out. Santa Claus, love that guy. A butterfly that happens to be 5 feet tall at the local parade, freaked out, had to be pulled out of the entire area. My worry is we go on a hayride, somebody jumps out from a bush, and he's going to throw himself off the tractor.
2: You can't bring a three-year-old on a haunted tractor ride. What do you think is going to happen? They're going to have nightmares.
3: We're just trying to tire this kid out every day. It's him or us, all right, Anna? And this war has no end.
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6: Every day a couple joins us. They let us know what their disagreement is about. And then it's up for you to decide who's right. Amy and Randy. Amy, what's going on?
7: Last weekend, we wanted to go out and we hired a babysitter, but last minute, we weren't really feeling up for it and we canceled. And then to our surprise, she Venmo requested us $50 as like a babysitting cancellation fee. Now, although I was a bit surprised, I mean, I do think it's fair. She kept her Saturday open for us and we only gave her like an hour heads up that we weren't going to do it. But my husband doesn't agree.
6: Randy, what do you think?
8: I think it's absolutely ridiculous. I mean, she's a 23-year-old college student who lives with her parents. So, you know, her expenses are going to be really low already. It's just, I think it's ridiculous.
9: In my opinion, I think a Saturday a lot different than a Tuesday. And I think a 16-year-old a lot different than a 22 or 23-year-old, honestly. I mean, Saturday, that's like a shift. I put aside plans. You said you canceled an hour before?
7: Yeah. And I mean, my feeling is like it's not that she has low expenses. Have you seen college tuition?
9: I mean, I don't think that's necessarily even a thing. Like, so what would she typically make if she had babysat for you that night? What would she usually have gotten paid total?
7: Oh, gosh. I mean, at least $100.
9: Okay. She hit you for a $50 cancellation fee. I mean, my doctor did that the other day.
6: Did you pay it?
9: Yeah, of course I had to pay. I didn't want to.
6: All right.
9: I guess I could have called and whined about it, but same thing. I canceled within an hour or two. It was a jerk move. It's just the way it happened in my schedule.
6: Your doctor, when your doctor lays it out, is a little bit different. Well, you know what?
9: Because they have a policy you signed up on.
6: Right, exactly. Like, you knew that there was a cancellation fee.
9: It doesn't mean you agree to it, though.
6: Right, doesn't mean like their babysitter had a in writing. Randy, what do you think?
8: That's exactly my problem with it as well. I mean, look, she lives in the same neighborhood, and I asked my wife right away. I said, hey, is there a contract involved? And if there was, when you signed it, did you read the contract? What did the fine print say? That information was never actually in the contract.
6: Of all the babysitters I've had my entire life, never once was there a contract between us and them.
9: How often did you cancel an hour before? And you compensate your pain. I know the people that have cared for your kids. You've always taken very good care of them. And that means holidays and gifts and a lot of things. It's a little bit different.
6: Here's the thing. I can't imagine my babysitter, my person, ever doing this. But then again, I would have probably give her money anyway.
9: Yes. That's what I'm saying.
6: I don't know. What do you think? Would you be offended and would you pay a babysitter? Is this somebody that regularly babysits for you or is it like every once in a while you call them?
7: I would say our regular babysitter.
9: I mean, then you got your number one too.
6: Yeah,
9: you got your number one. You got to keep that relationship.
6: What
9: right?
6: do you do? Do you pay the $50 cancellation fee?
9: 1-800-330-9999. Whose side are you on? It's the Couples Court with Anna and Raven.
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1: Soaring close to a record high today with increasing fire risk. Everything changes starting tomorrow. I'm Ed McIntosh from Q2. 85 at the Billings Airport today would tie the October 9th record. Sunshine, winds could increase at times, increasing our fire risk. Overnight temperatures in the 40s to around 50. A cold front moves in tomorrow. 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
6: You cancel on your babysitter last minute. Do you still pay them? That's what's going on with Amy and Randy. They were going to go out last Saturday night. An hour before, they decided they're not getting off the couch. Texted their babysitter, said, you know what? Don't worry about coming over. And then they were surprised when they got a Venmo request from her for $50 because she says you cancel last minute.
9: Now, typically, a night like this would have cost at least $100, admittedly, says Amy. And she does feel like it was rude and that they should maybe compensate the girl, even though it wasn't discussed beforehand. But Randy says, no contract. What are we talking about? She's young. Who cares? She lives with her parents. I mean, basically, he's a little bit dismissive of the whole situation.
6: What do you think?
9: I think that if I'm a babysitter and you cancel plans like that, even if you don't pay me, even if you do, I'm feeling like they don't care about what I got going on.
6: Right. You kept that night open the whole time.
9: Yeah.
6: I don't think $50, right, an hour before. But what do you think? 1-800-330-9999. Jim, whose side are you on?
14: I think the husband's been very irresponsible. He's talking about she's only 23. But I would tell her, we're not going to pay you $50. We're going to give you $100. This was our error. We didn't give you enough notice, and you need to make this money. So we're going to give you the $100.
6: Whose side are you on? 1-800-330-9999. It's a couple's court.

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3: If you canceled on your babysitter last minute, an hour before they're supposed to show up at your door, and then all of a sudden you got a Venmo request for $50 because she was upset that you canceled last minute, would you pay that? No contract, nothing like that. Just your local babysitter.
4: Randy and Amy hired a babysitter for this past Saturday evening and canceled just like that. Less than an hour to go. Just decided they weren't going to do it. They weren't up for going out that night. Babysitter requests $50. Is that the end of the world? I mean, they want to get paid. They set aside their time too, Anna. Doesn't seem like a lot. Does seem very disrespectful, though.
3: Amy says, just pay it. We wasted her night. And Randy's like, what do you mean just pay it? She didn't work. What do you think? 1-800-330-9999.

0: Our audience agreed with you. If she's your regular babysitter and you value her and your children like her, then giving her $50 for a cancellation doesn't seem like a tall ask. You know, you did cancel last minute. She wasn't able to make plans. Maybe she had planned to babysit somewhere else and she had other offers that she had to turn down. She's got to pay her bills too.
1: Yeah, Amy, I think that you can have a conversation with her too. You can say, listen, I was a little bit surprised by that, unexpected. But to be fair, it wasn't something I felt good about doing, canceling that close. Moving forward, you can say we can set this parameter or that parameter. It doesn't have to be 50 necessarily, but, you know, that's up to you whether or not you negotiate it. But an acknowledgement of the fact that, you know, she was out the cash and the time. Fair enough. People understand that.
2: Yeah, absolutely. And I mean, I do want to respect her time, and she is doing a very important thing.
1: You know what? If I could just ask, Randy, why'd you cancel? Was it just that you guys felt like you didn't feel like going at that point?
3: Part of that, certainly. Yeah. But I think ultimately the next day I did have some early work obligations I had to get to.
1: So. You guys could have made that decision days before. And I mean, maybe next time you will.
0: Right.
1: I know you don't like it, but you know, the audience sees it the other way.
0: All right, if you have a problem too, send an email, couplescore@annonraven.com.
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0: Job market this past week when they made the announcement. Not looking great.
1: Is that right?
0: Yep, not good. But you know what? There's some jobs that you've had in your life that no matter how broke you are and how desperate you're looking for a job, you'd never go back to them.
1: One of my first jobs, I was a dishwasher in a tiny, I mean tiny Chinese kitchen.
0: Mm.
1: And it was brutal. You think it looks great. I mean, it smells great. It tastes great. We know. But it doesn't always look great when it's coming in, Anna.
0: Yeah.
1: When it's over, it's the remnants on the plate. Not great.
0: People always say to me, my mother and father included, that if radio ever goes away and I no longer have a job, I could always fall back on what I went to school to become.
1: Oh.
0: My master's degree.
1: You don't want to do that.
0: And I tell them every day, there's no world where I go back there.
1: You'd rather anything else.
0: Exactly. It's all coming up next.
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3: Not the best news this week.
4: The numbers do not look good. I'm looking at 29,000 jobs were added. That is well below expectations for 90,000. And our unemployment rate jumps up to 4.2%.
3: Boo!
5: Yeah, not great. I mean, it's going in the wrong direction, but it's certainly been worse in my lifetime.
4: The numbers do not look good.
3: Not the best time to look for a new job, but I was thinking about it. There's some jobs that no matter how desperate you get, you'll never go back to them because they were so bad, right?
5: Oh, I feel like I had more than a few of those.
3: I got a master's degree in secondary English education to teach high school. And my mom always says that if this radio thing doesn't work out, I could go teach high school again. And I tell her, those high school teachers are saints. They're saints.
5: Right,
3: that's what
5: right.
3: They are.
5: I don't think you have the mental makeup for it anymore at this point in your life. Right.
3: Well, I was young. I was young back then.
5: And you were timid, you know, a little bit more. You were intimidated by the situation. Now you'd be angrier.
3: Exactly. Right. What's a job that you had that no matter how bad the job market is, you're not going back?
5: Never going back.
3: 1-800-330-9999.
6: I once was working in sales, and I like to call it sales, but what my employer called it was retail entertainment, and essentially I was a product demonstrator at a Sam's Club, and I had this 20-minute presentation that I would do, and I would do it 10 times a day for all the customers that would show up there, and you know, it was a job I was good at, but I just really didn't enjoy because it just made me feel like a monkey reciting the same script over and over. And then at one point, you know, I would always have these announcements that I would make calling people over. On several occasions, I was told that I had a great voice and that I should be on the radio instead of making announcements at a Sam's Club. And that was the wake-up call that I needed to get out of there.
5: That is the stereotypical line that somebody tells you that you're a clown.
6: Yeah.
3: You should be on the radio.
5: When they see you in a situation like that, oh, you're entertaining. You should be one of those guys there, huh?
3: Whenever I'm at Costco or Sam's Club and I see those presentations, there's always a crowd. Because, you know, they're always chopping and flopping and mopping and doing all the stuff and, you know, all that. But I always treat it like a timeshare. If I make eye contact, they're going to try to sell me something. So I just keep my head down and keep walking.
5: They're gonna cite you. Blonde lady.
3: Right.
5: You, down in the middle there, down in front.
3: Do you want to dice your vegetables?
5: Yeah.
3: You've never seen a dicer
5: get
3: like this before.
5: On stage. Yeah.
3: It's interesting.
5: I ignore those people for a moment one, and I don't mean to be dismissive. Even if I like the product, same thing, similar thing. I'm going to look away because I think to myself, like, they're just going to engage me. But
3: that's sad, though.
5: You know, I would be varying it up each time because I don't think I could do the same script over and over. I have to ask, when you would start the script in your routine, and two or three people would be there for a minute, and then 20 seconds later, they disappear, and everybody else is just walking away. Would you restart? Would you stop silently? Would you fade off? Or you would just go through the whole thing like you had a full crowd anyways?
6: That typically did not happen. I wish it did sometimes, because sometimes it really got exhausting. I would make three calls 1 minute apart from each other, so the repeated calls would keep the crowd there instead of having
5: to
6: walk
5: keep
6: away.
5: Them going.
3: Good.
5: This dude was the Ron Popeil of Costco.
3: Yeah,
5: I love it. The Billy Mays. That guy was the best.
3: 1-800-330-9999. A job that no matter how bad the job market gets, you're never going back to. What was it?
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3: The unemployment rate rose 4.2% last month, and they didn't see that coming. They didn't think that was going to happen. They thought it was going to be better than that.
4: Yeah. You hope to be chugging along and everybody working, but you know, okay.
3: Yeah. Thinking about it though, sometimes you really need a job. We've all been there.
4: Oh, yeah.
3: You know what that feels like, right?
4: I mean, you have to take a job that you don't want, but there's certain ones like you would never.
3: Absolutely.
4: Absolutely
3: there's,
4: never.
3: There's some jobs you've had in your life that no matter how desperate you get again, you're not going back to it.
4: Couldn't do it.
3: What was that job for you? 1-800-330-9999. It's coming up.

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2: The numbers do not look good.
3: Yeah, it's really nice when the news is reporting that. They're talking about the job market. They had the new statistics come out. Not great for last month.
4: Not living up to expectations.
3: No, so. The unemployment rate did rise. But here's the thing. There's some jobs that no matter what and how desperate you get, you're never going back to them because they were so bad.
4: Yeah, it doesn't matter what happens. You couldn't do it.
3: What was that for you? 1-800-330-9999.
5: I was a receptionist at a salon and spa. They actually called the position a front desk model and brand ambassador. That was not the job at all. When you're working at a place like that, you essentially, everyone you're scheduling, it's like they're your boss. They can weigh in on what you've done with the schedule and berate you. And then it's very dog eat dog. If someone was running late, like they were behind in their clients, they would just say, oh, well, it was the receptionist's fault.
4: I see.
5: They still wanted their tips.
4: So insightful.
3: Huh.
5: Then I would have people like screaming at me at the front desk and I'd have no idea why.
4: And the boss just goes, yeah, I know, I get it. But, you know, you just have to manage it.
3: Angie, what was the job that was so bad that no matter how broke you are, you're still never going back to it?
4: Never.
6: I would say working for a chain restaurant, like fast food customer service. I don't think I could ever go back to that.
4: Working in restaurants is traumatizing for some people.
3: It is. Yeah, I don't ever want to do it again. And I mean, my parents still own restaurants.
4: Right.
3: Just growing up in the business and doing it. But working for a chain, I used to work for California Pizza Kitchen.
4: Mm-hmm.
3: There was just so many rules.
4: Yes.
3: Down to like you had to be at the table within 2 minutes. You had to serve the water within like 3 minutes.
4: Scoop it this way. Do it that way.
3: I don't know if it's still like that. It was a long time ago.
4: Oh, it's like that. Yeah.
3: And there was always the risk of there might be a secret shopper. So you don't know if you're being evaluated. It was just a lot of pressure.
4: I'm with you. You know what? I mean, I worked in restaurants myself for a long time. Although I know I could still go back and make money in it, I would definitely try not to. Certainly different when it's your family, because when the phone rings and they really need you,
3: you're going. Yeah. Jake, how about you? It's a job you once had, and no matter how broke you are, you're never going to go back because it was so bad.
7: Yeah, the job that I had that I would never go back, I was concession worker at a local movie theater in my hometown. And I like movies. I'm a movie guy. But I wouldn't call myself a movie buff. And it was this combination of really highly opinionated movie people being snobby, date nights that you just had to oogle over, you know, the public displays of affection in the lobby and right in front of you at the concessions. But the worst part of it all was the stickiness and the scent that I would bring home from the job of the nachos, the popcorn oil. I would work there for a good 3 years. And by 6 months in, I felt this oily texture on my fingers, on my hands for the remainder of my time there. Just constantly present.
4: I would never push
7: that on anybody.
4: Yeah, I got that thing with my hands too. It's like, I don't like to feel anything weird on that. But if it's permeating from your skin, it's what you're ingesting. I don't know if I could live, Anna, with only seeing 15 minutes of new movies at a time. That would be difficult for me. How am I supposed to go back to the snack stand when I need to know what's going to happen next in this?
3: I don't think I could live with the constant joke where, how much for the popcorn?
4: Man.
7: Every time, every single day.
4: Blah, blah, blah, exactly.
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3: New game coming up next. Did they stuff it in their pants?
16: What?
3: Yeah, or smuggle it in their pants? Which is a better name for the game?
16: I mean, if it's in your pants, it shouldn't be talked about publicly anyways.
3: Well, it's all over the news. There is a story of a gentleman, and wait till you hear what they found in his underwear. It's coming up. On a

0: play a new game?
1: Let's play. Do they smuggle it in their pants?
2: What?
3: Did they smuggle it in their pants?
2: Are we talking about strangers, people we don't know, or are we talking about things that I may or may not give a shot to throw in my drawers?
3: This was in the news this week.
4: He walked into Miami's airport with 10 live birds hidden in his underwear.
3: That's right. This man walked into the airport and he had 12 live birds smuggled in his drawers.
2: You know, I just feel bad for the birds.
4: CBP officers noticed something strange around his waist and pelvis. He was reportedly nervous, so they did a pat down. Authorities say they discovered 6 clear plastic tubes taped up and hidden inside of black pockets sewn into his underwear. And inside those tubes, live birds.
3: They were nice and cozy like a mother's nest, except they were in his mutans.
2: Oh, man.
3: Yes, yep. I thought we would play a fun game, Raven. It's called Did They Smuggle It In Their Pants? I have come up with 5 different scenarios of things that have been smuggled in pants, and you have to guess, did I make that up, or is that a real news story that happened?
2: No, wait a minute. So just for clarity's sake, these are all things busted by TSA through airports, or are they regular criminal offenses? Because I read the arraignments, and the stuff people steal out of my local grocery store, it almost always goes in their pants, and it's crazy.
3: It's all things that were smuggled in pants. It could be anywhere in the world.
2: Okay. Okay. All right. Thank you. All right. I'm ready to play.
3: Let's start with 100 live snakes.
2: I'm going to go with put them in their pants.
5: A man is caught trying to smuggle more than 100 snakes in his pants into China. The traveler was stopped by customs officers. During an inspection, the officers found 6 canvas drawstring bags. Each bag contained a number of live snakes in various shapes and colors.
3: He smuggled it in his pants.
2: You do that in China, man, you're going to prison the rest of your life.
3: How about a $100 cowboy steak, a brisket, and a bottle of wine?
2: That sounds like the arraignments from my local market.
6: Surveillance video shows the suspect. He started stuffing the meat in his pants. The store owner says one of the items, a prime cowboy steak, is worth nearly $100. They also said that he had a brisket and a bottle of wine.
3: I mean, that's like a perfect dinner all in your pants.
2: Those are big pants, and that is a skinny person because none of those things are small. There was also a guy busted with lobsters and steak in his pants at my local market.
3: How about chicken wings? Who would smuggle chicken wings in their pants? True or false? Did that happen, Raven?
2: I wouldn't do it, but I'm guessing, given this list, why not?
7: Well, a serious warning tonight from DeKalb County. Don't try to smuggle contrabands into their jail. They say it's a huge problem there. One man was just arrested after trying to sneak in drugs, cell phones, and chicken wings.
3: Yeah, those were the 3 things that he brought.
2: You know what? I know it's a problem. Getting banned substances and whatnot into, you know, places where people are incarcerated. They got drones dropping things from the sky now, Anna. They tried to put the file in the cake in the old cartoons. But food, chicken wings, I think there's room for potluck to go to prison. That's all I'm saying.
3: Raven, did they smuggle it in their pants? 7 frozen lobster tails.
2: Oh, yeah. They must have, because that's what they do near my house.
8: Central Florida woman facing petty theft charges after officials say she stuffed 7 frozen lobster tails into her pants and walked out of a Publix without paying for them.
3: How long do you think it takes for them to thaw?
2: Hopefully longer than it takes to get home.
3: All right, one last one. Did they smuggle it in their pants? 2 bronze statues.
2: I'm going to say no. I mean, that seems hard, rough, and definitely uncomfortable.
9: The owner of Antiques on Magnolia Avenue in Riverside says this guy stuffed 2 bronze sculptures down his pants. They're worth $350 each.
3: And also very uncomfortable.
2: I should have known the way things were going in this game.
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2: I've always been, you know, moody or cranky my whole life. 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
16: Soaring close to a record high today with increasing fire risk. Everything changes starting tomorrow. I'm Ed McIntosh from Q2. 85 at the Billings Airport today would tie the October 9th record. Sunshine, winds could increase at times, increasing our fire risk. Overnight temperatures in the 40s to around 50. A cold front moves in tomorrow. 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
3: Congratulations, you made it to Friday. Not always easy. And there's a lot of things that go on throughout the week that are mundane. You do them every day. You get up, you brush your teeth, you go to work. But there's always that one thing from the week that really stuck out. It was just weird. What was it for you? 1-800-330-9999. It's coming up next.

This will fade eventually. So if our time is running out, day after day, we'll make the mundane a masterpiece. Oh my, my, oh my, my love, I take one look at you, you're taking

0: Hannah and Raven. Oh my gosh, hold on. I gotta go. I'll be right back. On Planet 106.7.
1: Congratulations, you made it to Friday. Not always easy to get through the week. Sometimes, though, amongst all the mundane things you do, you get up, you brush your teeth, you go to work, you pick up the kids, you do the things, there's one thing that sticks out. What was the weirdest thing you encountered this week? You could always call or text 1-800-330-9999. Raven, producer Sophia, producer Justin, strangest thing you saw or experienced this week?
2: So this is something I'm not familiar with, but my son just cleared a whole bunch of land behind his house, right? Like over an acre of stuff. And you know, he's got excavators and bulldozers and all that. So some of these are really, really, really massive trees. And I've been going over there all week while they're on their honeymoon to feed their dog. And it's on fire. It's been on fire the whole week. And every time I go, dude, this thing's on fire. It's smoking over here. He goes, don't worry about it. That's just normal. It's just smoldering, apparently. The brush just smolders, Anna. But it never, like, catches an open flame.
1: I mean, I don't know anything about that, but I would be kind of concerned if I was on a beach somewhere knowing that my house was on flames.
2: He seems completely unaffected by this. Huh. Like, he sees it all the time. It's smoldering right now. We're okay. Sitting here having this conversation. It's on fire. At least not on the surface, but below ground, it's got to be on fire.
1: Guys, the thing I saw this week that's been the strangest to me is that I've been reviewing all these resumes because we are looking to hire a social media manager here for the show. And we've gotten a ton of resumes, which is great. One guy submitted a resume, and it must have been like a stock resume that he found online where you put in the information yourself. Mm. And there's a place for a photo, except he didn't put a photo. It's just like the circle, dark head with the shoulders. And he just left it blank like that.
2: Looking good.
1: And I was like, I think you don't even get a second look at because you didn't even think to upload a photo of yourself. And if you didn't want to put a photo of yourself, why did you choose a resume template that had a picture involved in it?
2: 100%.
1: So weird.
2: Yeah, back of the line you go.
1: Yeah.
2: Sorry, buddy.
1: Sophia, strangest thing you saw this week?
3: I was in the city this week and I got a very quick glimpse because this man was going very fast on his scooter. It was a hot pink scooter and he had two cans of Diet Coke in his back pockets and he was going like 70 miles per hour down the street next to me. I thought I was dreaming for a second. I was a little confused. And you know what's weird is that this is the second week in a row that it's been a weird... Last week it was the bikes, remember, with the big wheels? Oh, one big wheel on the front, one wheel on the back.
2: Right.
3: Yeah. It's always a street rider.
1: Huh. Interesting.
2: There's something psychological going on
3: there. I think there is. It's a sign.
1: Diet Coke people are a different breed. They always have to have their soda with them at all times. So that part doesn't surprise me as much. And what's he going to do? He needs his hands to steer the scooter.
3: But it was just funny that it was two in the back pockets.
1: Justin, strangest thing you saw this week?
4: I've been repotting my plants, my aloe plant, for example. I've been resoiling because the soil's dry. It's time for a refresh. So I have a big bag of potting soil and succulent soil on my back porch. So I went out to get myself a couple scoops of it so I could do my thing. And I opened up the bag in the back. It was already opened. It wasn't sealed, but it was closed. I closed it up pretty tight. But sure enough, I open it up and sitting on top of the soil in the bag on the back porch was a little nest with two little baby mice.
1: Oh.
4: The mama was probably out looking for something, and I said, I don't want them this close to my house, so I had to pick up this bag of potting soil and struggle and lump it all the way across the backyard to the very back corner of the yard. And
3: with them in it?
4: Yeah.
1: But now they don't have their mom.
2: Did you leave them the house, the soil, as like a house?
1: No,
4: I just picked up the entire bag and just moved it across the yard and left the bag as is, left the soil in there.
2: Leave a sign for the mom.
1: Yeah. Let's give her like some directions on how to go to get her.
3: A little trail.
4: I'll go back and put some breadcrumbs
1: in there. There you go.
2: Trail of food.
1: 1-800-330-9999. Strangest thing you encountered or saw this week.
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1: Interim Yellowstone County Sheriff Kent O'Donnell talking about mental health.
2: Mental health has come out across the board as a big issue in society and law enforcement as well. I've been very lucky to be involved in several boards in Yellowstone County, and then in the past 29 years just serving, get to see how mental health and how this job affects people. And post-traumatic stress disorder is a real thing for all first responders. I currently chair the Big Sky Critical Incident Stress Management Team, and we're made up of law enforcement and first responder and mental health professionals here in Yellowstone County. And we do debriefs and try to put on training for local law enforcement first responders and try to steer them towards resources.
1: Paid for by Kent O'Donnell for Sheriff. Treasurer Mary Mattson.
3: This is Ken O'Donnell. I'm running for Sheriff of Yellowstone County, and I approve this message. I would appreciate your vote on November 3rd. Your safety is my mission.
4: Good morning. I'm Scott Fredericks, and this look at the latest in Billings area news for this Friday, October 9th. This morning, a woman is dead in the Magic City. Yesterday, Billings police were called to the area of 4000 block of Carlton Avenue. This is an ongoing investigation. The 2026 Nile got underway yesterday in Billings. This event has been going on for over five decades. A crowd favorite is the Ranch Rodeo that gets underway tomorrow night at Metro Park. David Allen, general manager of the Nile, talks about this event.
5: These are real cowboys that come and compete at their real ranch working skills. There's ranch bronc riding and team penning and sorting and branding. And there's youth category that we have some youth sort. Kids, youngsters, we have ranch bronc riders.
4: The fifth annual Dog Tag Buddies Chef Gala is going on tomorrow night at the Northern Hotel. And if you can't make it, you can still help out Dog Tag Buddies. Here's Dee Dee Baker.
6: We have some really cool art pieces. I'm super excited about a piece that was donated by Carol Hagen. The piece she donated is so amazing. It's called Chocolate Mousse. So that's one of the pieces. And just a lot of different opportunities for families to bid on packages that will allow them to take their families out to do things. Having dinner out. Had Montana Knife Company donate a really cool knife to us. So we're excited about that. We're going to have quite a few guns that we haven't had before due to the generosity of a couple of people.
4: For more information, just go to dogtagbuddies.org. And that's been a look at the latest in Billings area news on Planet 106.7.
7: Weirdest thing you saw this week. Most of your week is pretty mundane, right? Just go through the motions. But there's always that one thing that you're like, huh, that's weird. What was it for you? On our text line at 1-800-330-9999, Olivia says she got bit by an emu. No other explanation except bit by an emu. I have so many questions. How? Right. Where?
8: Is that a pet? Is it running in the wild?
7: It's just in your backyard. It's the strangest thing that happened to you. 1-800-330-9999. And if you're Olivia, call us.

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2: Congratulations, you made it to Friday. What did you see or do this week that really stuck out? It was weird. 1-800-330-9999. David, strangest thing you experienced this week?
3: Yeah, so I actually met a person that I thought I'd seen before. I couldn't quite tell where he was. Now, this person was dressed up in a really nice suit and, you know, nothing too out of the ordinary there, but I distinctly recall the week before I had seen that exact man in raggedy clothes begging on the side of the road.
4: That's true. It does create quite a few questions, I'm sure. Maybe they were going to a Halloween party the first time, Anna. Or maybe they got a big-time makeover. You know, when they used to do that with those reality shows? New suit, new haircut, fresh shave. Every once in a while, you'll see on one of those shows, they follow somebody and they actually get picked up in a Porsche. I don't know.
2: Erica, how about you? Strangest thing you saw experience this week?
5: Well, I was in the park and it started raining and I was going to leave, but I was just very entertained because there was this yoga class going on. So I pulled out my umbrella and was basically eating popcorn on the bench because I could tell everyone in the yoga class wanted to leave, but everybody was just holding out for someone else to leave first, and nobody did.
2: I hosted a 5K recently. It was a charity 5K, and it was pouring. It was pouring so hard, and I got to give those runners credit because you knew nobody wanted to run in that. Nobody wanted to show up, but they did. They did for the cause. But you ever been in a situation where everybody wants to leave, but you can't, and you feel awkward doing it?
4: I mean, everybody's been there.
2: Yeah.
4: By the way, is there any 5K that's not a charity run? What are other people showing up to run for? Just those runner people.
2: Right. Frank, strangest thing you saw or experienced this week?
6: You know, I'm new to New York. I moved to New York around 2 months ago, and I was just on my way to work, and apparently there's a thing where folks will put items on their head and ride bicycles. I don't know if you guys, have you guys seen videos around this?
4: I can't say that I have, but are we talking like errands, things that they got from the market? What?
2: Are we talking about a helmet?
6: There was a man riding his bicycle with a full tire on his head, a full-size tire for a vehicle, for a car. And later on in the week, I saw a different man with a garbage can on his head, all while he's in motion on the bicycle.
4: Wait a minute.
2: It's just carrying a lot of stuff. Is that what you mean? It's like they were just...
6: It seems more like showboating or performance art.
2: Okay. In Portland, they have the Unipiper, and we interviewed him, and his whole thing is that he rides around on a unicycle and he wears elaborate costumes many times as Darth Vader.
4: Yeah.
2: And I always thought it's fascinating. Fascinating what he can do. And he also plays the bagpipes while he's doing it.
4: It's super impressive while he played the bagpipes unicycling inside the studio office.
2: That's cool.
4: Also picked up a box of donuts as he went by and held a car. I mean, honestly, like kind of circus fare.
6: Right? Very circus. I thought that too. It is very circus.
4: Yeah, it scares me. But he was very nice.
2: Very talented. Weirdest thing you saw this week, 1-800-330-9999.
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3: What's a FOMO funeral? Maybe the biggest trend. If you've ever wanted to attend your own funeral, you might have the chance to do that.
4: It seems a little bit morbid.
3: You don't even have to be dead. It's coming up next.

0: What is a FOMO funeral, and would you want to have one?
1: Wait a minute.
0: That's exactly what this lady's doing.
2: For about 25 years, this barn was Chauvinil's home. Then she sold it to a funeral home with a catch.
3: My husband got his funeral, and I get my funeral. Mm-hmm. And that was part of the negotiation of selling it.
0: That's right.
1: So wait a minute. They're going to do the funeral at the place she used to own, which is also now a funeral home?
0: Uh-huh, but there's a catch to it. She ain't dead, Raven.
2: Her husband's funeral was here in March, and it got Chauvy thinking about her own.
3: She said, well, I just hate I'm not going to be there. And I said, well, let's just go ahead and do it.
0: She's having a funeral, even though she's still alive.
1: How old is she? Do you know?
0: She's older.
1: She's got to be up there, right?
0: She's
1: older. She lost her husband, right?
0: Yes.
1: So a lot of times, Anna, you know that these are the parties that people have when you get to be a certain age, right? This is the get-together.
0: Nobody gets together for a funeral before you're dead.
2: That's right. Chauvinil is having her own funeral, and she'll be there for it.
3: I think it will be easier on my family to do something like this. But also, you know, funeral is F-U-N, and I like fun.
0: Yep. She puts the fun in funeral.
2: She calls it a FOMO funeral for fear of missing out. And Chauvy isn't missing a thing. Not the hymns, not the stories, and not the open mic.
3: And they can say good, fun things. If they want to, they can say bad things. But I'm going to be there, and I might cut the mic.
0: Mm. She's 80 years old. I just found it. She's 80 years old. And her family is on board. Her daughter says this is a funeral that we're excited to have because nobody's actually dead. The celebration featured a cake that had the gates of heaven and a cardboard cutout of her husband in a coffin.
1: Oh my God. Wait a minute.
0: Yeah.
1: What?
0: Yeah.
1: That, some parts of this I'm not very comfortable with. Like, I like the jokes. I like the open feeling. I like, you know, talking about things that would normally be uncomfortable for others, but I wonder how he feels.
0: There's photos from the celebration, and not only that, she's posing in front of her casket.
1: Mm-hmm.
0: And inside of it, it's a cardboard cutout of her.
1: Okay.
0: Yeah, and she wore a black sash that said, back by popular demand.
1: All right. I just hope this isn't a thing like, you know, for Ozzy, right? He did that farewell concert. 48 hours later, the dude was dead.
0: Yeah.
1: She has this big party. By next Wednesday, she's gone.
0: Let's hope not.
1: That would be sad.
0: All right, if you were going to have a FOMO funeral, top three things you have at your FOMO funeral.
1: Well, I think there's got to be a DJ at my funeral. Mm-hmm. I mean, music has been my entire life, my entire career. There's got to be an open microphone and somebody that can cut people off because everybody I know talks like crazy.
0: I would leave halfway through. I'd be like, that's enough. Like, this is going way too long.
1: And the catering's got to be on point, man. I mean, everything that will ruin your cholesterol. If you want to eat a cheeseburger that might kill you that afternoon, my funeral would be the place for it.
0: Three things at my FOMO funeral. One, unlimited French fries.
1: I love French fries.
0: I want a giant, I wanted to say a basket, but something that's bigger than a basket, a barrel of French fries, and really salted too. And like ketchup and mayo and chipotle sauce and ranch and all that on the side, so I can just keep dipping my French fries at my FOMO funeral.
1: Okay.
0: Then you said you want a DJ. I want a dance floor.
1: Yeah.
0: And everyone's got to get on the dance floor and dance.
1: My DJ comes with dance floor also. I'll give you his card.
0: Okay. What's the third thing?
1: I don't know that third. When you get to the third one.
0: Probably a pillow so I could take a nap when it's all over.
1: Dude, you're done already.
0: Well, then I'll just lay down at the coffin and be over.
1: There's no more neck pain.
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0: You always say that your devices are listening to you, or you believe that, right? 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There is a new feature that started in May that most people have no idea about, myself included, and all of a sudden it's trending. Why? Because it knows everything about you, even if you have a flat butt. What? It's coming up next.

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6: People found Amazon's hidden page that reveals what it knows about you.
7: Mm.
6: It's somewhat entertaining. It really is.
7: I mean, I would imagine so. I order probably 5-6 things a day.
6: Right.
7: And I'm just one person in my household, so they know more than, I don't know, anybody in my family.
6: Raven, producer Sophia, producer Justin, this has all of a sudden come out.
8: Amazon feature is getting a lot of attention online and highlighting just how much information we share about ourselves without even realizing it.
9: So it's called the Amazon About You section. It's part of your user profile. Mm-hmm. It launched back in May. Most people haven't paid attention to it.
6: I had no idea. Did anybody here know?
10: That makes it sound so sweet. About you.
6: It's all about you. Right. So if you want to actually have access to this, if you go to your accounts page, you scroll down to ordering and shopping, and then you go to preferences, and then you go to about you. So you got to dig a little bit deep to find it.
7: I mean, they knew this about you beforehand, right? This is just, they're just sharing the information. No, they knew it. Amazon knew this about you. They just weren't telling you they knew this about you.
6: Well, this is why.
9: Amazon says it uses all of that information to personalize your shopping experience, but people online are calling this kind of creepy.
6: Why is it kind of creepy? Not because of the obvious thing that everyone always says, like, oh, they know everything. They're listening.
7: They're spying, right? Big brother.
6: It's about what it's revealing about people.
11: After a woman on Threads posted that the system thinks she has a flat buttocks. From there, people started sharing what they found. Owns 100 bobcats, has cats named Uranium and Booty Cheeks, is interested in world domination.
7: If these are your buying preferences, it kind of humanizes it a little bit.
6: So I was so excited. We all went to our pages to find out what Amazon knows about us, and Raven found a loophole.
7: Yeah, here's the thing is, if you have a business account, you can dig and dig and dig. It's not in there. So I've always had a Prime business account, and I looked, and I'm upset. Because I have Ring cameras and all that stuff, too, and they own all that. I want to know what it's thinking about me.
6: Mine was really boring. You ready, guys? It says I have one child. I don't. I have two.
7: Mm-hmm.
6: It says I like Squishmallows plush toys. Okay. I mean, I'm sure I bought some along the way for the kids.
7: You love them.
6: Yeah. Likely systematically builds cosmetics collection.
7: Okay. Oh. That means you have quite a bit.
6: I buy makeup? Right. I previously hosted a mermaid themed party.
7: Okay.
6: I'm sure at some point I did.
7: Yeah.
6: I mean, for the kids, right?
7: Yeah.
6: And then this is the one that was the most shocking. Previously updated bedroom pillows.
12: Oh, wow.
6: I know.
7: So it doesn't say anything about your butt?
6: No, nothing. Nothing.
7: All right.
6: The only thing that was somewhat offensive was it says I have a fish. No, I don't have a fish. Amazon, it died. We gave it a Viking burial.
7: Okay,
6: I guess you missed that.
7: Yeah, spoiler alert.
6: Sophia, what does it say about you?
12: Yeah. Mine was interesting. It says my height is 5'4", which makes sense because I buy clothes off of Amazon.
7: Yeah. Okay.
12: Regularly updates press on nail collection.
6: Oh.
12: True.
7: All right.
12: Owns a Jeep Wrangler.
7: Okay.
12: Also true.
7: I mean, it knew all those things.
12: Right.
7: This one's
12: the weird one. Under diet and nutrition, which I have no clue how they know this, it says hates fish.
6: Do you hate fish?
12: I do hate fish.
6: Oh, huh.
7: Wow.
6: Look.
12: But why would Amazon know that?
10: It's right. Listening. It's just listening.
12: That's so weird.
7: Do you walk around going, man, I hate fish?
12: I may.
6: Yeah.
7: I may have said it before, right?
6: Justin, does it say anything interesting about you?
10: No, nothing interesting at all.
7: Surprise, surprise. Justin never talks.
6: Do you hate fish?
10: No, I don't hate fish, but I do prioritize organic certification across food categories.
6: Boring.
10: Which is true, yep.
7: Yeah. All right.
12: Who's surprised?
10: Maintain fitness routine with plant-based nutrition.
7: Oh, wow.
10: Yeah. Values plant-based nutrition. Yep. Likely owns an iPhone, so there's that.
7: Okay. I mean, congratulations.
6: Wow. Congratulations.
7: 2026.
10: It knows where I live. Lives in town and state there. Good, good.
7: Okay.
10: Probably has a Keurig coffee maker. Fact.
6: Well, I mean, like, that's ridiculous. Yeah. So
7: yours is really boring. I'm
10: that's
7: sorry.
10: What I said, yeah.
6: I really wanted mine to share my bra size with the world.
7: I would have told you everything it said about my butt. I really would have.
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17: Soaring close to a record high today with increasing fire risk. Everything changes starting tomorrow. I'm Ed McIntosh from Q2. 85 at the Billings Airport today would tie the October 9th record. Sunshine, winds could increase at times, increasing our fire risk. Overnight temperatures in the 40s to around 50. A cold front moves in tomorrow.
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6: And somehow, here we are again. 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Are you going to get the whole story? Then you'll decide who's right. Couples Court is coming up next.

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5: My daughter wants to do a spa weekend for her 16th birthday.
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3: You decide the outcome.
1: All right, Gabby, you got to be happy to hear that, right?
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1: Every day a couple joins us to let us know what their disagreement is about. And then it's up for you to decide who's right. Janelle and Evan. Janelle, what's going on?
6: So Evan and I are hosting Thanksgiving dinner for the first time this year, but he decided to invite his brother and sister-in-law. Usually that would be fine, except they're very politically opinionated, let's say. It's all they want to talk about, and I really did not want to deal with that this year. And he invited them anyway without properly consulting me.
1: It's interesting that this is already coming up.
7: Yeah.
1: Because
7: it seems earlier.
1: Well, I guess it's October. It's not that early.
7: It just shows you how people, they get so anxious about the situation. I'm sorry, did you say it was your first time you're inviting everybody for Thanksgiving? New house? Is that it?
6: Yeah, this is the first time Evan and I are hosting.
7: Congratulations.
1: Okay.
7: On the house anyways.
1: Where do you normally host Thanksgiving? Where do you usually go? Do you not normally spend it with his family?
6: Well, we usually spend it at my mom's.
1: Okay.
7: So this is both sides of your family would be invited to this holiday event.
6: Yes.
7: Evan, what's your side of this?
8: You know, Thanksgiving is my personal favorite holiday. So Thanksgiving has always been a pretty big deal for me. I do love going to Janelle's family's. It's always been a great time. But now that we're in a place ourselves, we're in a position to host, we had the conversation that it would be the more the merrier kind of situation to have as many friends and family as we can, because it is a pretty big life event for us. So naturally, I invited my brother. He's an immediate family member, and his wife. And I'm fairly disappointed. Janelle's response has been so big about this because, you know, it is the holidays. It is a time to see family, even if it's been a while, even if there is different opinions.
1: Is there a scenario, Evan, where you can just say to your brother, we would really appreciate it if you stayed away from politics? Because I can understand, like, you know you're crazy. So, like, when you're with your own family, you know how they are and it's fine. But when you introduce them to the other side of the family that they may not spend a whole lot of time with, then I could understand why Janine is feeling apprehensive.
7: For sure, right? You want everybody to get along. You want a smooth day because it's already going to be busy for you as well. Would your brother be responsive to that if you just said, hey, listen, man, no politics that day?
8: My brother knows how important this relationship is to me and how I am really excited that we're, you know, we have a spot for ourselves and we have a place for people to come to us.
7: Sounds like a maybe.
1: That sounds
7: like a maybe.
8: He is very opinionated,
7: yeah.
8: and his wife is very opinionated as well. The hope is that there will be other people there who can connect with him on places that aren't politics, whether it's film, art, or movies, sports. He's a sports guy.
1: Yeah.
7: All right. I mean,
8: feel like there's a way to tiptoe around it, you know?
7: You know, the only reason that I asked if this was, you know, a new home, because you mentioned it was your first time hosting, and when it's open house, kind of feels like it's open house to me, Anna, right? And that means that you get all that comes with it. You know, the crazy, the nutty, whatever. If you can kind of warn people or put a disclaimer, you could certainly ask them to tone it down. But if you don't send one invitation and everybody else gets invited, I don't know. That could be really hurtful.
1: Is Janelle out of line for saying you shouldn't have invited your brother?
7: Right.
1: And can you uninvite somebody after you've already invited them?
7: Wow, that's an interesting Thanksgiving. 1-800-330-9999. Whose side are you on? It's the Couples Court with Anna and Raven.
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2: Good morning. I'm Scott Fredericks, and this look at the latest in Billings area news for this Friday, October 9th. The president wants it, but the state of Montana says, wait a minute. Ken Adelblue with that.
3: Red dye diesel remains illegal to use on Montana's public roads, despite a recent executive order from President Trump expanding its use. The Montana Department of Transportation issued that reminder Wednesday, saying the state's prohibition remains in effect. The fuel is normally reserved for off-road equipment, including farm machinery, and is dyed red to distinguish it from diesel taxed for highway use. The announcement comes as farmers and truckers face rising diesel costs, with Montana prices approaching record highs.
2: Well, the last day of good weather will be tomorrow for a while. It'll make a great time to head to downtown Billings for the annual Oktoberfest. Lexi Mann of the DBA.
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5: Somehow, here we are again.
6: Yeah.
5: Holidays are coming up, and with Thanksgiving coming up next month for the first time, Janelle and Evan will be hosting it at their home. Now, Janelle is upset because Evan invited his brother and obviously sister-in-law too. They are very political. They bring it up all the time. Mm-hmm. And Janelle's like, why did you invite him? Like, all my family's going to be there. It's going to be embarrassing. You should have had a conversation with me first.
6: Yeah. I mean, here's the thing though. It's the holidays, right? You're inviting both of your families. So you're going to check off one person because you don't agree with their political views. I think that what I really understand here from Janelle's point of view is that it's her first time hosting, and she's got all sorts of stresses and anxieties about it always, right? Anyways, that's natural, and she just feels like this is a thing that she wants to kind of head off at the pass.
5: What do you think? Can you exclude somebody because they're not going to be quiet about their views? 1-800-330-9999. LaToya?
7: I'm on the guy side. I don't think that you should necessarily uninvite them. I just think that he should have a conversation with his brother and let him know, like, hey, this is, you know, our first time hosting. We want it to go smoothly. So maybe, like, a code word or something, because we all have those people in our family that you don't want to not
6: a safe
7: have
6: word
7: at your house, but you have to have them. Yeah. So, yeah. You know, you lock stuff up, you put stuff away, you give them a word, like, hey, you know, and he can have a conversation with his wife as well about it and say, hey, you know, we just kind of got to tone it down a little bit. But I don't say not invite them. You know, family's family at the end of the day. It's Thanksgiving.
6: You know, Anna, it's strange to me how we've come to a point where it's so outlandish, number one, for us to imagine telling somebody to tamper down what they're saying and be polite and courteous, whereas before, everybody would just try and be courteous at all times. And also, we've come to a point where we have to worry about how offended everybody else is because one person doesn't close their mouth.
5: Am I the only one that's desensitized to this at this point?
6: Yeah, like
5: it just
6: at this
5: rolls
6: point,
5: off my back. Like, okay, yeah,
6: right.
5: Sure, whatever.
6: You guys go in the back room and have your wine back there. If you want to roll around on the yard, that's fine by me. I don't care anymore.
5: Whose side are you on? 1-800-330-9999. It's a couple's court.

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2: Can you uninvite somebody to your Thanksgiving dinner if it's your brother, by the way, and sister-in-law? If you know they're going to talk about politics and you think it's going to be a problem at the table, that's what's going on with Janelle and Evan. They're hosting their first Thanksgiving, and it's so crazy that we're here already and we're talking about it. And Janelle was upset when Evan said he invited his brother because all her family is going to be there too, and she's embarrassed. And she's like, they're going to start talking, and it's going to be so awkward, and can't we just have a normal thing and not have them there?
3: Yeah, I mean, listen, you'd love for everybody to just get along and everybody kind of keep it to themselves. She's already got that hostess anxiety, right? And she doesn't need some sort of wrench being thrown into the party here. So she goes, can't you just tell him, you know, not this time? And of course, he's like, no, that's my brother. And who cares anyways, right? I'll tell him to tamp it down, but, you know, whatever.
2: What do you think? Can you uninvite somebody because you know they're not going to be quiet about their political views? And I can't believe all these years later we're still talking about the same thing.
3: So boring.
2: 1-800-330-9999. Siobhan?
4: I'm on the husband's side. Difficulties in today's political climate are everywhere, and I do think I agree with your point to speak to the brother before to try to keep his thoughts to himself in a courteous way to others to tamp down, because it is very volatile right now. You have to have all family. I have a big family, and Republican, Democrat, and in between, and we just agree that we don't talk about it and enjoy ourselves in other ways.
3: And Raven, hey, whose side are you on today?
5: I'm on the husband's side. I think my sister-in-law had the perfect solution, and it should be no big secret. My sister-in-law just said, no politics. She announced at the table, no politics. And it worked out fine. We didn't talk about politics, because people can talk about politics after the party. You can even announce, if you want to talk about politics later, after the party, come see me privately. That's fine. But no politics, because I think everybody knows politics are on the tip of everybody's tongue, and it's a sore spot for a lot of people. So
2: I think people are tired.
3: I'm bored.
2: Yeah.
3: It doesn't change anything. Nothing changes. So we're all feeling the frustration of that. And I don't care who you were rooting for. You got to be feeling that, man. You know, you just you have
5: to. We're tired of talking about it.
3: You have to. What's the point, right? What's on TV?
6: The verdict is in. Jury foreman, what are the results?
2: Evan, our audience agreed with you. You have to invite your brother. Janelle, I understand why it's uncomfortable. Everybody understood where you were coming from. But Evan, you have to have a talk with him. You have to explain that because her family is going to be there, it would mean a lot to you to stay away from politics because it would make everybody happy. And hopefully you keep your fingers crossed and hold your breath.
7: Yeah. And I think if with proper seating arrangements, if I have the right person next to them, I think there's a way we can avoid it too, and or at least have
2: kids
7: a mediator.
2: Put them at the kids' table.
3: No, give heads up, right? I mean, Janelle, your family probably knows Evan's brother. They know what they're getting to when they sit next to him. I mean, I have a very good friend, associate Anna. He's got doctor in front of his name. And he always tells me, accept what you know is going to happen. Don't be worried about it happening. And then just you'll have a better way of reacting when it does happen. Right. Mm-hmm. So, Janelle, just know that at some point, inevitably, his brother is going to say something.
2: Yep.
3: If you're not waiting for that pin to drop, that shoe to fall, then you're going to handle it so much better. It won't cause tension for you. And just say to your sister, your family, whatever, and just say, listen, you know his brother's crazy.
2: He's crazy. They're both crazy.
3: But it's Thanksgiving, right?
2: And, yes.
3: You know, everybody can embrace that a little bit on the holidays.
2: Yeah, the holidays are all about being uncomfortable. So there you go.
3: Right.
2: Yeah. If you have a problem too, send an email, couplescore@annonraven.com.
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2: For so many high schools across the country, it's Prime Spirit Week.
3: Okay.
2: Yeah, kids are getting dressed up every day. There's the pep rallies. There's the football game coming up. Or most importantly, the dance. The homecoming dance. HOCO, right?
3: Oh, snap.
2: Except there's one major problem. The kids don't want to go anymore.
3: What?
2: It's coming up next.

0: For so many high schools across the country, it's Prime Spirit Week. Whether it happened this week, last week, but kids are getting dressed up every day. I know my daughter Hayden has been doing it every week. She was a toga yesterday.
1: Oh.
0: Yeah, that was interesting.
1: Wait a minute. She went to school in toga?
0: Yeah.
1: Okay.
0: Uh-huh.
1: All right.
0: You know, I got the pep rallies, you got the football games and the dances too. But there's one major problem. Kids don't want to go to the dances anymore.
1: That is so sad.
2: Homecoming dances getting canceled because apparently not enough kids want to go. Northwest High School just sent out a note saying that not enough students showed interest and bought tickets, so they're going to have to cancel the dance.
0: Can you even imagine?
1: It's just so sad, man.
0: So, Raven, producer Sophia, producer Justin, Hayden has never gone to a homecoming dance. This is her first year, and she's going only because she's a senior. And that kills me inside.
1: Yeah.
0: Because we lived for it, right?
2: Mm-hmm. A sign of the times. Are kids just not as interested in going to dances like when we were young?
1: Yeah, I think that, listen, man, we had a dance in seventh grade and every year on that I was in school after that. And it's a lot of pressure. And you persevere. And you learn. And you fail. And you have victories. I mean, it's all part of the growing up experience.
0: So, Sophia, you know, you're not far removed from this. Mm-hmm. And did you enjoy going to the dances and all this stuff?
3: Yeah, we loved it.
0: So the difference is that they do the part where they get all dressed up and they take pictures and they post on social media. But then they want to go to the HOCO for like 15 minutes and leave. And that's it. And I noticed that for prom, too.
3: Oh, no. We had to be dragged out of the gym or the cafeteria.
0: I know.
1: Yeah, it was boys and girls on one side of the wall until somebody finally broke that seal. And then it was like, oh, it's on. Yep. And everybody fell in love.
4: You show up. You don't have to dance, but you show up for it.
3: Exactly.
1: Yeah.
0: So I'm sad about it. And I thought the only way that we can bring this back is if we have an Anna and Raven Spirit Week next week.
3: Okay.
0: Right. So every day we're going to have
1: different themes. We're not going to dance with each other, though.
0: No. Every day we're going to have a different theme. We're going to post every day's theme on our social media at Anna and Raven. If you want to join along at home, we would love for you to be part of it. Every day, we're going to dress up in different costumes, different themes. And then next Friday, Sophia, you were a cheerleader.
3: I was.
0: Yes. So you are going to create an Anna and Raven cheer.
3: Awesome.
0: And we're going to learn it all together next Friday.
3: Okay.
1: Okay.
0: So here's what we're going to do. Monday, pajama day. I figure that's the easiest one. We all wear our pajamas to work.
3: Got it.
0: Yes.
4: Question.
0: Yes, Justin.
4: Pajamas?
0: Yeah. What's wrong with that?
1: What was the question?
4: The question is, how creative can we be with the pajamas if we don't wear them?
1: Just make sure that your boxers are closed, bro.
4: Okay.
1: What more can we... Yeah.
0: Right.
1: All right. Thank you. See you Monday.
0: I'm going to give you guys an option. On Monday, do you want twin day where Raven and Justin have to dress the same and me and Sophia have to dress the same? Or do we want beach day where we dress like we're going to the beach?
1: You just said it was pajama day.
0: That's Monday. This is Tuesday.
1: Oh, Tuesday. Okay.
0: Tuesday. Sorry.
1: Thank you.
0: Twin day or beach day?
3: I think twin day would be fun.
0: Let's do twin day.
4: Twin day?
0: Yeah.
1: You think Justin and I have the same clothes?
0: Yeah.
4: Sure.
0: I 100% think you do.
3: Yeah. Honey, yeah.
0: Wednesday is going to be Decades Day. So you could pick any decade you want to dress from.
3: Okay.
0: Any decade.
3: Okay.
1: I would like to do the 90s again so I can go back to like my proms and whatnot. I wonder if I have a rayon coat.
0: Okay.
1: Sounds good. Awesome.
0: Thursday, I'm going to give you guys another option. Do you want to do Disney Day or Superhero Day? You can do Disney or Superhero. Or do you want to wear togas?
1: I would go Disney Superhero.
3: I would also say Disney.
1: Yeah,
0: Disney,
1: I like
0: Superhero.
1: The coverage. Thank
0: you. All right, so Thursday will be Disney Superhero Day.
4: I'm just going to get to wear my toga.
1: No, I don't need that.
0: And then on Friday, we all get to choose. You can either dress country or country club.
1: You're going to send a memo on this, right?
0: Yes.
1: This is a lot to write down.
0: Yeah, we got it all written down. We're going to post it on our social media at Anna and Raven and follow along with us. And then we'll get excited to learn a cheer at the end of the week because Anna and Raven are bringing back Spirit Week.
1: Mm-hmm. All right.
4: Love it.
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0: 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Jesse is coming up next.

0: 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With Anna and Raven.
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3: Hey, Jesse, how are you today?
4: I'm doing good. How are you?
3: Good. We're so happy to have you. Thank you so much.
4: Thank you.
3: Jesse is our middle schooler of the week. Jesse, where are you calling from? Where do you go to school?
4: I'm calling from St. Ignatius. I go to St. Ignatius School. I'm in eighth grade.
3: Who do you want to say hi to?
4: Shout out to Miss Casey and my class. Mom, Dad.
3: All right, Jesse, we're excited to hear these three big news stories. Give us number one.
5: Take it away.
4: Filipino American Heritage Month is being celebrated across the country this October, honoring the history, culture, and contributions of Filipino Americans. This year's theme, Beyond the Margins, Centering Intersectional Filipino American Histories, highlights the stories and experiences of Filipino American communities that many people are not familiar with. The Filipino American Historical Society, or the FANHS, with more than 40 local chapters nationwide, is hosting events including panel discussions, museum exhibits, cultural celebrations, and student workshops. For Filipino Americans like myself, this month is more than just a celebration. It is an opportunity to remember our history, honor our heritage, and share our stories with the next generation.
3: So what are you going to do to celebrate? What do you have planned?
4: We saw Forgotten Island. That's my next headline I'm going
3: to
4: talk about.
3: Oh, well, then let's get to it. Go ahead. Give us story number two.
5: He's like, that's the celebration.
4: Speaking of the Filipino American Heritage Month, in entertainment news, Forgotten Island continues to make headlines 2 weeks after its release. The film features all Filipino American cast and is produced by DreamWorks, bringing Filipino culture and story to audiences nationwide. As a Filipino American, it's exciting to see Filipino talent and heritage represented on the big screen. This fantasy comedy movie highlights family, friendship, and a journey of two friends with Filipino folklore. It's still showing, so go ahead and catch it in theaters while you still can.
3: I heard this movie's wonderful. It's an animated film, and it's about these best friends. Did you enjoy it when you saw it?
4: Yeah, it was pretty good. I really liked the animation. The effects were good. The plot was good. Yeah, I really liked it.
3: Yeah, it only came out not even a couple weeks ago.
5: It's amazing, honestly, the animation nowadays. You see something, and sometimes it's better than the best HD that there could ever be, right? All the details are there, yet it also looks so lifelike. Really cool.
3: Her voices the character Joe.
5: Oh, I love her.
3: I know.
5: Yeah, she's great.
3: Yep. All right, go ahead, Jesse. Give us a third story.
4: In sports news, the NBA preseason has begun, with the defending champion New York Knicks getting ready to attempt to become back-to-back champions. Sports fans are also excited to see LeBron James as he begins his first season with the Philadelphia 76ers. Another big question is whether Portland Trailblazers star Damian Lillard can make a strong return after missing his last season with an Achilles injury, and if he can bring back Dame Time to Rip City. The regular season starts on October 20, so get ready, sports fans.
5: The energy at the Moda Center is fantastic for a game.
3: Yep.
5: Really, it really does. Really, there's not a bad seat in the house, and the food is great, too. That's just aside.
3: Yes.
5: But Damian Lillard, you know, the thing about Dame, man, is that, you know, people thought that this guy was done like three times in his career, and then he comes back, and he's just fire. Some people might call that streaky, but he has an immense amount of pride when he plays. It's a homecoming, and now he feels respected, and he got everything that was coming to him. I'm excited. It's going to be a great season all around.
3: Jesse, you did such a wonderful job today. Thank you so much for being our middle schooler of the week.
4: Thank you.
3: Have a great day at school.
5: If you'd like to be our middle schooler of the week, or you have a student who's interested, sign up at annaandraven.com.
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11: Interim Yellowstone County Sheriff Kent O'Donnell talking about the Yellowstone County Sheriff's Reserve Program.
12: 29 years ago when I started with the Sheriff's Office, I actually started out as a reserve. And when I started as a reserve, there were around 20, 25 reserves at the time. My class of reserves that I went through, there were 10 or 12 of us that went through the program and added. And there was always a constant flow of guys coming, guys going. And for me, I didn't know I wanted to get into law enforcement full-time. I wasn't decided. So it's a good way for people to get their foot in the door, especially for younger people want to be involved in law enforcement, or think that may be a career choice for them to get involved. But you also have the people that want to do something for their community. Maybe they wanted to be a law enforcement at one time, or they just want to give back to their community.
11: Paid for by Kent O'Donnell for Sheriff Republican. Treasurer Mary Madsen.
13: This is Kent O'Donnell. I'm running for Sheriff of Yellowstone County, and I approve this message. I would appreciate your vote on November 3rd. Your safety is my mission.
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16: Soaring close to a record high today with increasing fire risk. Everything changes starting tomorrow. I'm Ed McIntosh from Q2. 85 at the Billings Airport today would tie the October 9th record. Sunshine, winds could increase at times, increasing our fire risk. Overnight temperatures in the 40s to around 50. A cold front moves in tomorrow.
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4: $2,100 is the cash jackpot for today's Can't Beat Raven. Katie, you ready to play?
5: I'm ready.
4: All right, let's do this. Can you please ask Raven to leave the room?
5: Raven, can you please leave the room?
6: You got it. Good luck. $2,100. Whole lot of money, Katie. Here we go.
4: All right.
5: Thank you.
4: You have anybody helping you out today?
5: Just my dog.
4: All right. Hopefully your dog knows his stuff. So here's the thing, Katie. I am certain that if you get this last question, you could probably beat him today. Let's see. I'm going to ask you 5 pop culture questions. You have 3 seconds to answer each one. I'll bring them back in, ask them the same questions. Whoever gets the most right wins. Ties go to Raven, okay?
5: Okay.
4: Number one, Freddie Mercury's handwritten lyrics recently sold at auction for $366,000. Finish the Queen's song lyric. And another one gone. And another one gone.
5: Other one bites the dust.
4: Number two, after talks that it would be too expensive to make Barbie 2, the newly merged Skydance Films say they'll revisit it. Barbie's first outfit was a black and white striped what?
5: Swimsuit?
4: That's time. Number three, McDonald's is handing out pickle juice shots at the Chicago Marathon this weekend. Pickle juice is supposed to help with electrolytes. What is the name of McDonald's fish sandwich? That's time. Number four, Elton John considers 36 years of sobriety one of his greatest achievements. At Princess Diana's funeral, he performed a rewritten version of which of his songs?
5: No clue.
4: And number five, this year Off Campus is the top searched fan fiction followed by Heated Rivalry. Who wrote Off Campus or Heated Rivalry? Either author.
5: Rivalry. I don't know.
4: Let me bring Raven back in.
1: You're back in.
6: Yo!
4: Only one for Katie.
6: Not great, Katie. Here we go. $2,100.
4: Number one, Freddie Mercury's handwritten lyrics recently sold for $366,000 at auction.
6: Seems like a bargain.
4: Finish the Queen's song lyric. And another one gone. And another one gone.
6: Another one bites the dust.
4: That's right.
6: Hey, I'm going to get to you. Another one bites the dust.
4: Number two, after talks that it would be too expensive to make Barbie 2, the newly merged Skydance film says they're going to revisit it.
6: Yeah.
4: Barbie's first outfit was a black and white striped what?
6: Bikini. Right? Wasn't it like a zebra bikini?
4: No, it was a bathing suit. It was not a bikini. Bikini is a two-piece.
6: I'm sorry.
4: Number three, McDonald's is handing out pickle juice shots at the Chicago Marathon this weekend. Pickle juice is supposed to help with electrolytes.
6: Okay.
4: What is the name of McDonald's fish sandwich?
6: The fish filet. Fish au filet.
4: What is it?
6: The filet au fish. Excuse me. Filet au fish.
4: Filet au fish.
6: Yeah.
4: Number four, Elton John considers 36 years of sobriety his greatest achievement.
6: Well, considering how crazy he was, I agree.
4: At Princess Diana's funeral, he performed a rewritten version of which of his songs?
6: Candle in the Wind.
4: Yes. And number five, this year Off Campus is the top searched fan fiction followed by Heated Rivalry. Name one of those authors.
6: Stephen King's

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2: Good morning. I'm Scott Fredericks, and this look at the latest in Billings area news for this Friday, October 9th. This morning, a woman is dead in the Magic City. Yesterday, Billings police were called to the area of 4000 block of Carlton Avenue. This is an ongoing investigation. The 2026 Nile got underway yesterday in Billings. This event has been going on for over 5 decades. A crowd favorite is the Ranch Rodeo that gets underway tomorrow night at Metro Park. David Allen, general manager of the Nile, talks about this event.
3: These are real cowboys that come and compete at their real ranch working skill. There's ranch bronc riding and team penning and sorting and branding. And there's youth category that we have some youth sort. Kids, youngsters, we have ranch bronc riders.
2: The 5th annual Dog Tag Buddies Chef Gala is going on tomorrow night at the Northern Hotel. And if you can't make it, you can still help out Dog Tag Buddies. Here's D.D. Baker.
4: We have some really cool art pieces. I'm super excited about a piece that was donated by Carol Hagen. The piece she donated is so amazing. It's called Chocolate Mousse. So that's one of the pieces. And just a lot of different opportunities for families to bid on packages that will allow them to take their families out to do things. Having dinner out. Had Montana Knife Company donate a really cool knife to us. So we're excited about that. We're going to have quite a few guns that we haven't had before due to the generosity of a couple of people.
2: For more information, just go to dogtagbuddies.org. And that's been a look at the latest in Billings area news on Planet 106.7.
5: Did you do it? Did you make it? It's Mommy's Margarita Friday.
6: Woo-hoo! Oh, no!
5: We did it! You made it to Friday. Congratulations. It's not easy. Certainly not.
7: I am right now trying to convince my wife through text to go get one of them IVs because she's so beat from this week.
5: Yeah.
7: Right? Like, whatever it is for you.
5: I did that IV thing once.
7: Yeah. It only lasts like a day or two from what I hear. Some people say they feel good for 2 weeks. I'm like, you could use a day.
5: I did it. And by the time I drove home, when I left there, I felt like a million bucks.
7: Yeah.
5: By the time I got home, I'm like, that's it. Right. I was in the car for 20 minutes.
7: That's how far behind you were, though, right? So maybe you needed 5 IVs.
5: Anyway, what did you accomplish this week that you are proud of and you are so relieved it is the weekend? This is your chance to brag and it's your chance to vent. 1-800-330-9999.

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3: Mommy's Margarita Friday.
4: Oh, Mama.
3: Anna and Raven.
5: What did you do this week to earn your margarita? Of course, it doesn't have to be a margarita. Whatever makes you happy this weekend. You want to go outside and touch grass? Go touch the grass. You want to take a Pilates class? Do it. You want to sit on your couch and not move and order Chinese takeout? All the power to you.
6: Yeah, I just saw somebody use that phrase, touch grass, and I thought to myself, how interesting. You know what, Anna? I don't need any accolades for myself. I don't need any honors for myself this week. No pats on the back. I'll give it all up for my wife. We've been watching Jaden. He's a 2-year-old trying to ruin our life and dominate the world, and he's doing a very good job of it. He's on a tear right now, and she's not feeling well on top of it. You know, around toddlers, like, they're always bringing something home.
5: Yep.
6: So it's just a rough go. All I'm trying to do is not say the wrong thing.
5: Right.
6: I think I've been at about 80% success level with that this week so far. And that's a plus for me right now.
5: Okay.
6: Whatever my wife wants in the week coming up, she should have, including a margarita. I tried to talk her into drinking last night, but she was like, nope, that's not a thing today.
5: I'm very excited to be meeting my friend tonight for a margarita. I'm looking forward to it. It's been a very, very long week.
6: Mm.
5: My parents are away, so they've been away for a few weeks, and they're gone to Italy for a while.
6: Nice.
5: And you don't realize how much you rely on your parents to help you.
6: Oh, 100%.
5: Until they're halfway across the world, and you're like, Ma, can you pick up Dakota at school? I'm
6: nope.
5: stuck at work. Nope. Can't do it today, honey.
6: Can't do it.
5: Yeah. What did you do this week to earn your margarita? 1-800-330-9999.
7: Hello, this is Roger.
6: Hey, Roger. What did you do this week to earn your margarita?
7: I had a medical procedure for testing for possible prostate cancer.
6: Mm-hmm. How'd you make out?
7: It turns out I do not have prostate cancer.
6: Yeah, let's
5: congratulations.
6: Drink.
5: That's let's good. Drink.
6: Cheers to that, man. That's great news.
7: But I do have to have surgery for the prostate because it's enlarged.
6: Mm-hmm.
7: But when I found out that I didn't have the cancer, that was the most thing I was worried about.
6: Right.
5: You want to know what you want to talk about? Half full. Yeah, your glass is half full right now, and that's good stuff. So congratulations to you, and we're sending you all the best.
6: Catching it in time, obviously.
7: All right. Thank you, guys.
6: Congratulations.
5: Yeah,
7: you have a good weekend.
5: You too.
6: And best of luck. You're going to be fine.
5: Henry, what did you do this week to earn your margarita?
8: You know, I finally washed dishes. My dishwasher was my dishwasher just got messed up. It just broke down. So I had to wash dishes. I haven't done it in a while.
6: You know, Henry, I just saw a report, actually, that said that nearly half of Americans use their dishwasher, Anna, as a hanging rack or just storage.
5: Where do you put your dirty
6: dishes? And I thought to myself, do they not know how to use the dishwasher? Yeah.
5: That's strange to me.
6: Yeah, it's really strange to me. I don't think you're saving anything. I really don't.
5: Yeah. Well, how did it feel when you washed that
8: water.
5: Dish?
8: Breeding. I don't know. I mean, I feel like I accomplished something. Like I did something good for the house.
6: Yeah. Good job, Henry.
5: Good job.
6: You did. You washed the dishes.
5: We are so proud of you.
6: Thank you.
5: Yep. Hi. Melissa, what did you do this week to earn your margarita?
9: I went back to school to refresh my emergency medical technician certification and completed my first week.
6: Well, call me grateful. Thank you very much. Great work.
5: Did you remember everything? Or were you like, oh, no, I totally forgot how to do this?
9: Oh, no. It's like riding a bike. I had it for 17 years before I gave it up.
5: That's great. I used to be an English teacher, and now my daughter is doing learning like pronouns and verbs and stuff, and I have no idea. I don't remember it.
6: It went away.
5: I have no idea. That went away.
6: It's gone. That chapter of your life is over.
5: Luckily, learning medical life-saving skills stays with you.
6: Stayed with you.
5: Yeah,
6: right. Thank you. Have a great day. You earned it.
5: 1-800-330-9999. What did you do this week to earn your margarita?
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4: If you missed any of the show this week, you could always catch up with our podcast page at annaandraven.com. And it was busy.
3: Oh, yeah.
4: I have been taking notes on my phone because I realized something would happen every time I got into an Uber, and I found it very, very hurtful, and I wanted to get to the bottom of it. The other thing that happens that I find to be very stereotyping and hurtful is that when they pick a playlist for me when I get in the car, I have made a list of the last five songs that they have put on when I got in the car.
3: Okay. I mean...
4: Why?
3: Bon Jovi did your wedding song.
4: But that doesn't matter.
3: Not that song, but I mean... Okay. That's a typical white guy song.
4: No,
3: you got Rickrolled. Love these songs. You love two out of three of these songs.
4: I didn't say that it wasn't accurate. I said that it was stereotypical and hurtful. They just look at me and they're like middle-aged white lady.
3: And what's your comment to that still?
4: We talked to many Uber drivers who told me this is something I made up in my head and they don't profile music based on what you look like. I still don't trust anybody. All of them
3: Maybe,
4: said
3: you know what?
4: No.
3: It depends on where you're traveling, I guess. Maybe that's it.
4: Also, this past week was trash day when you were supposed to go through your social media people that you follow and block anybody that has negativity towards you. Mm-hmm. And we asked about who was the last person you blocked on social and why.
3: Lenny, tell us, who's the last person you blocked and why?
5: I blocked my godmother.
3: Oh.
4: Why?
5: She threw an uppercut to my uncle at my wedding while I was getting into the car on the way out in front of the church.
3: I mean, in front of the church.
4: That's a good reason to block someone.
3: And before the reception.
4: Did the photographer get it?
5: No, but I remember seeing my dad break it up as I was getting in the car.
3: Oh, my God. How crazy is that? What happened? The issue?
4: Yeah.
5: I mean, listen, she's got some personal issues, you know. She's all the way in Canada, so I'm like, there's some stuff going on over there that's kind of crazy from what I hear from my Canadian side of the family. And I'm like, you know what, I'm cool.
3: Well, let's impose a tariff, and let's settle this.
4: You know what we'll do? We'll rename the lake.
3: That's right. We're going to rename her town. That's what we'll do.
4: Okay. Also, happened on the show this week, we talked about the Halloween costume you had as a kid that you resent your parents that they put it on you. Because the number one thing that kids resent is when they were the Pillsbury Doughboy. I don't remember seeing one Pillsbury Doughboy.
3: Was never an option when I was growing up, I think. But they were definitely offensive costumes.
4: But you know what's definitely on the list?
3: Mm.
4: The hand-me-down costume.
3: Yeah.
6: When I was a kid, my parents always made me wear my older sister's Halloween costume that she would wear the year before. And again, it was because she was bigger than me. And a costume would always fit me. So they were like, yeah, you're going to wear your sister's costume. And it was always the same girly stuff. And I was it was very frustrating.
4: Can you please provide an example of what your sister wore that you had to wear the following year?
6: This one year, she had this ridiculous bee costume that only looked good on her, and I remember the picture that my parents took of me with that costume on, and I wanted to run away and never come back.
4: I didn't think a bumblebee costume was that bad. I was waiting for him to say, like, My Little Pony or
3: no,
4: something.
3: No, it's not masculine at all. Upon reflection, too, I think that his sister also probably hates that situation because every time he tells that story, unless he's 5 foot flat, it's like every time he tells that story, he's like, well, she was always bigger than me. She didn't want to hear that the rest of her life either. Your parents did that to both of you.
4: Missed any of the show this week? Catch up with our podcast page at annaandraven.com.
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13: 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Hello today. I'm just kidding, guys. 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I'm here to tell you that the 12th annual Big Sky Comedy Festival is coming back into town. 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
2: Are you ready to play a new game?
3: Let's play. Do they smuggle it in their pants?
4: What?
2: Did they smuggle it in their pants?
4: Are we talking about strangers, people we don't know, or are we talking about things that I may or may not give a shot to throw in my drawers?
2: This was in the news this week.
5: He walked into Miami's airport with 10 live birds hidden in his underwear.
2: That's right. This man walked into the airport and he had 12 live birds smuggled in his drawers.
4: You know, I just feel bad for the birds.
5: CBP officers noticed something strange around his waist and pelvis. He was reportedly nervous, so they did a pat down. Authorities say they discovered 6 clear plastic tubes taped up and hidden inside of black pockets sewn into his underwear. And inside those tubes, live birds.
2: They were nice and cozy like a mother's nest, except they were in his mutans.
4: Oh, man.
2: Yes, yep. I thought we would play a fun game, Raven. It's called, Did They Smuggle It In Their Pants? I have come up with 5 different scenarios of things that have been smuggled in pants, and you have to guess, did I make that up, or is that a real news story that happened?
4: No, wait a minute. So just for clarity's sake, these are all things busted by TSA through airports, or are they regular criminal offenses? Because I read the arraignments, and the stuff people steal out of my local grocery store, it almost always goes in their pants, and it's crazy.
2: It's all things that were smuggled in pants. It could be anywhere in the world.
4: Okay. Okay. All right. Thank you. Right. I'm ready to play.
2: Let's start with 100 live snakes.
4: I'm going to go with put them in their pants.
6: A man is caught trying to smuggle more than 100 snakes in his pants into China. The traveler was stopped by customs officers. During an inspection, the officers found 6 canvas drawstring bags. Each bag contained a number of live snakes in various shapes and colors.
2: He smuggled it in his pants.
4: You do that in China, man, you're going to prison the rest of your life.
2: How about a $100 cowboy steak, a brisket, and a bottle of wine?
4: That sounds like the arraignments from my local market.
7: Surveillance video shows the suspect he started stuffing the meat in his pants. The store owner says one of the items, a prime cowboy steak, is worth nearly $100. They also said that he had a brisket and a bottle of wine.
2: I mean, that's like a perfect dinner all in your pants.
4: Those are big pants, and that is a skinny person, because none of those things are small. There was also a guy busted with lobsters and steak in his pants at my local market.
2: How about chicken wings? Who would smuggle chicken wings in their pants? True or false? Did that happen, Raven?
4: I wouldn't do it, but I'm guessing, given this list, why not?
8: Well, a serious warning tonight from DeKalb County. Don't try to smuggle contrabands into their jail. They say it's a huge problem there. One man was just arrested after trying to sneak in drugs, cell phones, and chicken wings.
2: Yeah, those were the 3 things that he brought.
4: You know what? I know it's a problem. Getting banned substances and whatnot into, you know, places where people are incarcerated. They got drones dropping things from the sky now, Anna. They tried to put the file in the cake in the old cartoons. But food, chicken wings, I think there's room for potluck to go to prison. That's all I'm saying.
2: Raven, did they smuggle it in their pants? 7 frozen lobster tails.
4: Oh, yeah. They must have, because that's what they do near my house.
9: Central Florida woman facing petty theft charges after officials say she stuffed 7 frozen lobster tails into her pants and walked out of a Publix without paying for them.
2: How long do you think it takes for them to thaw?
4: Hopefully longer than it takes to get home.
2: All right, one last one. Did they smuggle it in their pants? 2 bronze statues.
4: I'm going to say no. I mean, that seems hard, rough, and definitely uncomfortable.
10: The owner of Antiques on Magnolia Avenue in Riverside says this guy stuffed 2 bronze sculptures down his pants. They're worth $350 each.
2: And also very uncomfortable.
4: I should have known the way things were going in this game.
0: Uniquely Billing.
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19: Soaring close to a record high today with increasing fire risk. Everything changes starting tomorrow. I'm Ed McIntosh from Q2. 85 at the Billings Airport today would tie the October 9th record. Sunshine, winds could increase at times, increasing our fire risk. Overnight temperatures in the 40s to around 50. A cold front moves in tomorrow.
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2: Congratulations, you made it to Friday. Not always easy. And there's a lot of things that go on throughout the week that are mundane. You do them every day. You get up, you brush your teeth, you go to work. But there's always that one thing from the week that really stuck out. It was just weird. What was it for you? 1-800-330-9999. It's coming up next.

0: Congratulations, you made it to Friday. Not always easy to get through the week. Sometimes, though, amongst all the mundane things you do, you get up, you brush your teeth, you go to work, you pick up the kids, you do the things. There's one thing that sticks out. What was the weirdest thing you encountered this week? You could always call or text 1-800-330-9999. Raven, producer Sophia, producer Justin, strangest thing you saw or experienced this week?
1: So this is something I'm not familiar with, but my son just cleared a whole bunch of land behind his house, right? Like over an acre of stuff. And, you know, he's got excavators and bulldozers and all that. So some of these are really, really, really massive trees. And I've been going over there all week while they're on their honeymoon to feed their dog. And it's on fire. It's been on fire the whole week. And every time I go, dude, this thing's on fire. It's smoking over here. He goes, don't worry about it. That's just normal. It's just smoldering, apparently. The brush just smolders, Anna. But it never, like, catches an open flame.
0: I mean, I don't know anything about that, but I would be kind of concerned if I was on a beach somewhere knowing that my house was on flames.
1: He seems completely unaffected by this. Huh. Like, he sees it all the time. It's smoldering right now. Okay. We're sitting here having this conversation. It's on fire. At least not on the surface, but below ground, it's got to be on fire.
0: Guys, the thing I saw this week that's been the strangest to me is that I've been reviewing all these resumes because we are looking to hire a social media manager here for the show. And we've gotten a ton of resumes, which is great. One guy submitted a resume, and it must have been like a stock resume that he found online where you put in the information yourself, and there's a place for a photo, except he didn't put a photo. It's just like the circle, dark head with the shoulders, and he just left it blank like that.
1: Looking good.
0: And I was like, I think you don't even get a second look at because you didn't even think to upload a photo of yourself, and if you didn't want to put a photo of yourself, why did you choose a resume template that had a picture involved in it?
1: 100%.
0: So weird.
1: Yeah, back of the line you go.
0: Yeah.
1: Sorry, buddy.
0: Sophia, strangest thing you saw this week?
2: I was in the city this week, and I got a very quick glimpse because this man was going very fast on his scooter. It was a hot pink scooter, and he had two cans of Diet Coke in his back pockets, and he was going like 70 miles per hour down the street next to me. I thought I was dreaming for a second. I was a little confused. And you know what's weird is that this is the second week in a row that it's been a weird... Last week it was the bikes. Remember with the big wheels? Big wheel on the front, one wheel on the back?
1: Right.
2: Yeah. It's always a street rider.
0: Huh. Interesting.
1: There's something psychological going on
2: there. I think
1: there
2: is. This is a sign.
0: Diet Coke people are a different breed. They always have to have their soda with them at all times. So that part doesn't surprise me as much. And what's he going to do? He needs his hands to steer the scooter.
2: But it was just funny that it was two. Two in the back pockets.
0: Justin, strangest thing you saw this week?
3: I've been repotting my plants. My aloe plant, for example. I've been resoiling because the soil's dry. It's time for a refresh. So I have a big bag of potting soil and succulent soil on my back porch. So I went out to get myself a couple scoops of it so I could do my thing. And I opened up the bag in the back. It was already opened. It wasn't sealed, but it was closed. I closed it up pretty tight. But sure enough, I opened it up and sitting on top of the soil in the bag on the back porch was a little nest with two little baby mice.
0: Oh.
3: The mama was probably out looking for something, and I said, I don't want them this close to my house, so I had to pick up this bag of potting soil and struggle and lump it all the way across the backyard to the very back corner of the yard. And
2: with them in it?
3: Yeah.
0: But now they don't have their mom.
1: Did you leave them the house, the soil, as like a house?
3: No, I just picked up the entire bag and just moved it across the yard and left the bag as is, left the soil in there.
1: Should leave a sign for the mom.
0: Yeah. Let's give her like some directions on where to go to get her
2: a little back, trail.
3: I'll go back and put some breadcrumbs
0: in there. There you go.
1: Trail of food.
0: 1-800-330-9999. Strangest thing you encountered or saw this week?
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1: I love Halloween! 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
0: Weirdest thing you saw this week. Most of your week is pretty mundane, right? Just go through the motions. But there's always that one thing that you're like, huh, that's weird. What was it for you? On our text line at 1-800-330-9999, Olivia says she got bit by an emu.
1: Ooh.
0: No other explanation except bit by an emu. I have so many questions. How? Right. Where?
1: Is that a pet? Is right. It running in the wild?
0: It's just in your backyard. It's the strangest thing that happened to you. 1-800-330-9999. And if you're Olivia, call us.

0: much time.
1: Anna and Raven. Oh my gosh, hold on. I gotta go. I'll be right back. On Planet 106.7.
2: Congratulations, you made it to Friday. What did you see or do this week that really stuck out? It was weird. 1-800-330-9999. David, strangest thing you experienced this week?
3: Yeah, so I actually met a person that I thought I'd seen before. I couldn't quite tell where he was. Now, this person was dressed up in a really nice suit and, you know, nothing too out of the ordinary there, but I distinctly recall the week before I had seen that exact man in raggedy clothes begging on the side of the road.
4: That's true. It does create quite a few questions, I'm sure. Maybe they were going to a Halloween party the first time, Anna. Or maybe they got a big time makeover. You know, when they used to do that with those reality shows? New suit, new haircut, fresh shave. Every once in a while, you'll see on one of those shows, they follow somebody and they actually get picked up in a Porsche. I don't know.
2: Erica, how about you? Strangest thing you saw experience this week?
5: Well, I was in the park and it started raining and I was going to leave, but I was just very entertained because there was this yoga class going on. So I pulled out my umbrella and was basically eating popcorn on the bench because I could tell everyone in the yoga class wanted to leave, but everybody was just holding out for someone else to leave first, and nobody did.
2: I hosted a 5K recently. It was a charity 5K, and it was pouring. It was pouring so hard, and I got to give those runners credit because you knew nobody wanted to run in that. Nobody wanted to show up, but they did. They did for the cause. You ever been in a situation where everybody wants to leave, but you can't, and you feel awkward doing it?
4: I mean, everybody's been there.
2: Yeah.
4: By the way, is there any 5K that's not a charity run? What are other people showing up to run for? Just those runner people.
2: Right. Frank, strangest thing you saw or experienced this week?
6: You know, I'm new to New York. I moved to New York around 2 months ago, and I was just on my way to work, and apparently there's a thing where folks will put items on their head and ride bicycles. I don't know if have you guys seen videos around this?
4: I can't say that I have, but are we talking like errands, things that they got from the market? What?
2: We talking about a helmet?
6: There was a man riding his bicycle with a full tire on his head, a full-size tire for a vehicle, for a car. And later on in the week, I saw a different man with a garbage can on his head, all while he's in motion on the bicycle.
4: Wait a minute.
2: It's just carrying a lot of stuff. Is that what you mean? It's like they're just...
6: It seems more like showboating or performance art.
2: Okay. In Portland, they have the Unipiper, and we interviewed him, and his whole thing is that he rides around on a unicycle and he wears elaborate costumes many times as Darth Vader.
4: Yeah.
2: And I always thought it's fascinating. Fascinating what he can do. And he also plays the bagpipes while he's doing it.
4: It's super impressive while he played the bagpipes unicycling inside the studio office.
2: That's cool.
4: Also picked up a box of donuts as he went by and held a car. I mean, honestly, like kind of circus fair.
6: Right? It's very circus. I thought that too. It is very circus.
4: Yeah, it scares me. But

0: He was very nice.
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It's Justin Bieber. It's Daisies on the Planet 106.7. Happy Friday. Beth hanging out here until about 3 o'clock today. I've got your rundown coming up in just a few minutes. For right now, it's Olivia Rodrigo and Stupid Song on the Planet.

0: From the Rubicare Health Savings Studio, it's the Planet 106.7, and it's Friday. Yay. Thank goodness. Melitha Etrich for you right there. Let's come to my window. Happy almost weekend, and what a fun weekend it's going to be in the Magic City. I'll tell you some of the things going on, so stick around for that. We've got some contests we're going to talk about, just a whole lot of life stuff. So let's make it an awesome Friday on the Planet.
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14: Soaring close to a record high today with increasing fire risk. Everything changes starting tomorrow. I'm Ed McIntosh from Q2. 85 at the Billings Airport today would tie the October 9th record. Sunshine, winds could increase at times, increasing our fire risk. Overnight temperatures in the 40s to around 50. A cold front moves in tomorrow.
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0: Olivia Dean, that's a couple minutes on the Planet 106.7. Giving away some money at the end of the month. Two chances for you to win. Or you could win both.
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0: That's New Radicals and Michelle Branch with the Game of Love on the Planet 106.7. Head on out to do a little Halloween shopping this weekend. 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Head out, take a guess. That's your entry. And coming up on Friday, the 30th, we're going to announce our winner. 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

Stella Lefty for you. That's Boston on the Planet 106.7. Harvest Fest kicking off tomorrow morning. Tell you everything you need to know coming up. We've got Yeah Yeah Yeahs with Maps right now. Red Hot Chili Peppers coming up. Plus my girl Gracie Abrams on the Planet.

0: Gracie Abrams, That's So True on the Planet 106.7 from the RubyCare Health Savings Studio. Headed downtown tomorrow morning. Come down, hang out with me. The last nice day. I mean, and maybe at least like a pause in the nice weather next week. We've got snow coming into the forecast for Sunday. Could change. We all know Mother Nature's crazy. She just gets to change her mind and we all go with it. But Saturday is going to be nice. Downtown Billings, your favorite events. From the Stein Holding Contest to the Oktoberfest Beer Gardens, all your favorite vendors, arts, crafts, you name it, Downtown Billings. 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
8: Soaring close to a record high today with increasing fire risk. Everything changes starting tomorrow. I'm Ed McIntosh from Q2. 85 at the Billings Airport today would tie the October 9th record. Sunshine, winds could increase at times, increasing our fire risk. Overnight temperatures in the 40s to around 50. A cold front moves in tomorrow. 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

Tame Impala for you. That's Loser on the Planet 106.7. Don't forget, coming up tonight, Greg's going to have some new music for you. Heading into the weekend with some great new music. You could find your new favorite song or even your new favorite artists. I love this. 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

0: Max and Andy Grammer, that's the thing I love on the planet 106.7. 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Comment on the Switchfoot and Amber Lynn post because we're giving away two tickets to see them next week at the Pub Station. They're going to be rocking the Pub Station coming up on Tuesday night. Hey, by the way, no school next Thursday and Friday. Did you just remember that? Anybody else? Like, bah. That's all right. We have plans. We knew it was coming. So circle that on your calendar. So before you have the kids for some extra days, take yourself on a little date night to Switchfoot and Amber Lynn. We've got your chance to go for free. 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

0: That's Oasis and Don't Go Away on the Planet 106.7 from the Ruby Care Health Savings Studio. I've been talking to my niece a lot. She's getting married this spring, starting her life with her new hubby. And I just kind of made the comment that I feel bad for them. Not because, I mean, they have their whole life. Like, it's cool. It's exciting. They're starting things off. But the American dream has shifted a whole lot. The cost of rent is ridiculous. She's struggling with that. The cost of a wedding, ridiculous. She's struggling with that. It's just really hard, which kind of got me thinking, like, am I just looking at things out of scope, or is it actually what the reality is? And turns out it's what the reality is. The cost of the American dream, $5.3 million over a lifetime. That's up 4.1% from last year's $5 million total. That number's growing faster than our paychecks can cover it. So I'm not out of scope. The world is. Really. A full-time worker with a bachelor's degree earns about $3.6 million during their working years, according to research. So what does that $5.3 million that we are hoping to get achieve? That gets you owning a home, owning cars, bracing yourself for retirement, raising two kids, and putting them through college. It also gives you access to good health care, taking some yearly vacations, having pets, and throwing a wedding. So all the things they're stepping into right now. $5.3 million. It seems like such an unattainable number, yet that's what it's going to cost. So all of you just stepping into your lives, I wish I could hug you through it. It's the planet.
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13: Temperatures could set records today. I'm Ed McIntosh from Q2. Reaching 85 at the Billings Airport would tie the October 9th record for this afternoon. There's a pretty good chance we'll make that. Southwest winds of 10 to 20 miles per hour. Increasing clouds with 50s overnight. Mid to upper 60s tomorrow. 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

0: Tame Impala, that's Dracula on the Planet 106.7. Scaredy Haunted House going on again this year, this weekend, and again next weekend. 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Get a little preview of it. Pretty fun little thing. 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

Olivia Dean. That's a couple minutes on the Planet 106.7. Coming up, the cheap versions of foods that taste better than the expensive ones. This is my broke life, and I'm going to share it with you. Stick around. It's coming up on the Planet.

0: The Corrs. It's Breathless on the Planet 106.7. What a good one-hit wonder that was. Too bad they didn't do more. Shucks, darn it. Okay, I'm a person who's pretty cheap. I told my husband about poor people's spaghetti. It's the spaghetti from a box with a little can of tomato paste. It's glorious. However, it's not quite as good as I remember it being. But there are some cheaper versions of food that taste better than the expensive ones, and Reddit is sharing it with us. One person weighing in saying, I prefer pizza from a mid-range pizza place over some gourmet place. Don't like any of the chains either, just standard New York-style thin crust pies from a local reasonable restaurant. I like that. This one I totally agree with. Stovetop stuffing is my favorite over any fancy stuffing. Come on. Preservatives make it worth it in stovetop dressing. This is so fun to make. Boom, it's ready. I love it. Stovetop, that's where it's at. Other people weighing in, things like nachos. The cheaper, the better. Hate it when they use real cheese. Always prefer the cheap nacho cheese sauce. No, hard pass. I do like that on pretzels, though. Not the spicy kind of nacho cheese, but the melty straight cheddar. It's good stuff. Tomato soup. Amen to this one. When I crave tomato soup, I want the most basic tomato soup, like elementary school cafeteria quality with a basic grilled cheese sandwich. American cheese on cheap white bread for dipping. That's going to be perfect lunch on Sunday. Other people weighing in, the cheaper versions say they are better, like a Costco hot dog. Tacos. $2 tacos from any Mexico stand is going to be better than the expensive ones. I got to agree. And then other people saying cinnamon rolls. Nothing beats out of a can. That's wrong. No, that's wrong. I like a homemade, my mama's cinnamon rolls are better than any can. So there. It's the planet.
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3: Interim Yellowstone County Sheriff Kent O'Donnell talking about the Yellowstone County Sheriff's Reserve Program.
4: 29 years ago when I started with the Sheriff's Office, I actually started out as a reserve. And when I started as a reserve, there were around 20, 25 reserves at the time. My class of reserves that I went through, there were 10 or 12 of us that went through the program and added. And there was always a constant flow of guys coming, guys going. And for me, I didn't know I wanted to get into law enforcement full-time. I wasn't decided. So it's a good way for people to get their foot in the door, especially for younger people who want to be involved in law enforcement, or think that may be a career choice for them to get involved. But you also have the people that want to do something for their community. Maybe they wanted to be a law enforcement at one time, or they just want to give back to their community.
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5: This is Kent O'Donnell. I'm running for Sheriff of Yellowstone County, and I approve this message. I would appreciate your vote on November 3rd. Your safety is my mission.
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8: 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I'm Ed McIntosh from Q2. Reaching 85 at the Billings Airport would tie the October 9th record for this afternoon. There's a pretty good chance we'll make that. Southwest winds of 10 to 20 miles per hour. Increasing clouds with 50s overnight. Mid to upper 60s tomorrow. Rain is likely by Saturday night. 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

0: Martin Garrix and Ed Sheeran. That's Repeated on the Planet 106.7. Don't forget, we've got Countdown to Halloween going on. If you're out doing some Halloween shopping or just doing some running around this weekend, you must stop at two separate places. One being Spirit Halloween in the old convention center down there on Midland Road. The other one being the ski station, 2132 Grand Avenue. Both are hosting candy jars. You guess how much candy is in those jars, that gets you in the running to win $500 per jar. So if you're a good guesser, you could win yourself $1,000 just in time for the holidays. Head on out to Spirit Halloween, 5450 Midland Road, or the ski station, 2132 Grand Avenue. 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Coming up on the 30th, we're going to announce our winners at 5.05 p.m. Get yourself in the running. Head on out. It's Countdown to Halloween with the Planet.
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0: 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Super fun event. If you head on over to the Downtown Billings Facebook page, they have a pretty cool little vendor map for you to check out. They have things separated. Pretty cool. Easy to follow. You can also get the schedule of what's going on there as well. 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We'll see you down there with the Planet.
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13: Temperatures could set records today. I'm Ed McIntosh from Q2. Reaching 85 at the Billings Airport would tie the October 9th record for this afternoon. There's a pretty good chance we'll make that. Southwest winds of 10 to 20 miles per hour. Increasing clouds with 50s overnight, mid to upper 60s tomorrow. Rain is likely by Saturday night. 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

0: Ariana Grande and Hate That I Made You Love Me on the Planet 106.7. That wraps it up for me. This is Beth. I am getting out of here. Have yourself a wonderful Friday night. Get downtown. It's going to change weather-wise, so tomorrow's going to be your last best day, at least for a little bit. I bet you we take a pause, we get some snow, and then it gets nice again. That's just what Montana does. But nonetheless, come celebrate Harvest Fest with us in downtown Billings tomorrow. Also, don't forget, let's just be kind of sane this weekend, could we? I really thought we were headed towards a pretty simple, slow week, and then nope. Not so much. Huge thanks to the Billings PD, our firefighters, our EMTs, all of our first responders, Yellowstone County Sheriff's Office. You guys have been so busy lately, and just keep yourself safe, would you? That'd be great, because we love you. Anyways, you know the rules. Click it or ticket, call an Uber, call a Lyft, call a friend, whatever you have to do to not drink and drive this weekend. Don't ruin anybody's weekend. Just get out there, be safe, and enjoy what we got here. I'll talk to you Monday on the Planet.
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0: 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A little homesick for somebody.
1: Philip Phillips feeling homesick. We're navigating through your finally Friday afternoon and taking you into the weekend with Olivia Rodrigo. Yeah.

0: Lola Young, it's Messy, it's Planet 106.7, Uniquely Billings. Finally, we have made it through the end of the work week, getting close to that weekend, about an hour and 45 minutes ago, somewhere in that time frame. Either way, we can feel it, it's within reach. One of the big events this weekend is the Harvest Fest that's coming up tomorrow in downtown Billings, and it also marks the end of the Yellowstone Valley Farmers Market, last one tomorrow of the season. So if you haven't been out there yet since they started back in July, tomorrow is a good time to see what that's about. But enjoy everything in the world of fall. You got that scent out there, got the cool air, and you just got some good times, good vibes. Got stuff for the kids too in the interactive booths with crafts and whatnot. But they got it for you. Food trucks, live entertainment, and it starts in the morning, goes throughout the afternoon, and it is free to attend in downtown Billings.
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6: 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Well, earlier this week, I had a chance to talk with Montana Attorney General Asta Knudsen about the Montana Highway Patrol, and he talks about them hiring.
7: 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We're looking for laterals. 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
11: 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I'm running for Sheriff of Yellowstone County, and I approve this message. 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
18: Temperatures could set records today. I'm Ed McIntosh from Q2. Reaching 85 at the Billings Airport would tie the October 9th record for this afternoon. There's a pretty good chance we'll make that. Southwest winds of 10 to 20 miles per hour. Increasing clouds with 50s overnight. Mid to upper 60s tomorrow. Rain is likely by Saturday night. 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
1: It's the beaches and edge of the earth. 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The anticipation literally building throughout the month of October. 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So if you get to the closest guess on them. 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

0: Absolutely. You know, it might be a perfect day with what the temperatures we're currently seeing outside with the watermelon. I would hold off on the sugar, put a little bit of salt on it, but yeah, don't get used to this weather. Some changes are coming this weekend.
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0: Eddie Murphy's heading back to the small screen for his first scripted series, a drama from Matthew Weiner that is coming to Peacock. His next film, however, Shrek 5, is set for a release next year. Charlie and Martin Sheen, they're starring together in a brand new comedy. The father-son duo will star in Happy Jack on AMC, which is scheduled to premiere sometime next year. And tis the season, horror fans out there. You can get up close and personal with your favorite nightmares in a brand new exhibition in Los Angeles called The Horror Show. And that will run until about July 2027. So there you go. They also have, like, where people have to sign, like, these waivers, because that's how scary it is out there. So if you're going to L.A. sometime soon, there's a treat for you. And those are quick hits and bits.
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11: Increasing clouds, decreasing temperatures. I'm Ed McIntosh from Q2. A cold front moving through will increase clouds, holding temperatures in the low 50s early Saturday. Tomorrow, a high in the mid-60s, which is pretty typical for this time of the year. Mostly cloudy, but breezy at times with the cold front moving through. Rain starts Saturday night through Sunday. 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

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Stick around for new music Friday in a few minutes. Also, we got Buffalo Traffic Jam on the way. Coming up at the top of the hour, another Road to Remember song with our friends at Masterloop. 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

much time. It's Buffalo Traffic Jam and Fool's Gold. It's Planet 106.7, uniquely Billings. As we're getting into some Fool's Gold, see if some of these songs that we're playing this week might have some impact in the charts, whether it's the end of this year or right as 2027 begins. Feels like we are going through a nostalgia effect. Some of our favorite bands. It's funny, when I code this stuff into the system, like New Radicals, you get what you give. One hit wonder, right? I was like, I don't think we'll ever have to. Here we are. They're all over the charts with Michelle Branch and The Game of Love. Well, we might have to do the same with The Calling because they're back. It's been a hot minute since Alex Band and the crew have been a band. It's been about 22 years since their last album, which they're one of those bands that had songs like Age Ran Out and For You, but their biggest hit was Wherever You Will Go, which was, hard to believe, released 25 years ago back in 2001. And they're back, settling the dust a little bit. Alex Band and The Calling, back with new music for you from the album Before the World Turns to Dust. It's The Planets.

0: Alex Band and the crew of The Calling back with new music for the first time in 22 years. Yeah, it's been a hot minute. He's done some solo work here and there, notably with Santana in that 2003/2004 single in Why Don't You and I. But The Calling, another one of those bands back together. Who will get back together, whether it's the end of this year or maybe next year? We'll just see to find out. New Music Friday continues on in a few.
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6: Hey! Want to go hiking this weekend? The weather looks great, and we could try that new trail we were talking about. 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
9: 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Hello today. I'm just kidding, guys. It's Lucas Seeley. I'm here to tell you that the 12th annual Big Sky Comedy Festival is coming back into town. It starts on Wednesday, October 7th at Craft Local. It's Pause for Laughter, a benefit for the Cats. The finale, Saturday, October 10th at the Alberta Bear Theater. 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
0: New Music Friday continues on, heading into weekend mode, and she's back. 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

Langley choosing Texas, the biggest song in America, still this week, breaking chart records, overthrowing Mariah Carey's All I Want for Christmas Is You. Well, temporarily, because, well, once winter arrives again and Christmas season, she'll add 5 more weeks to it, and same with next year. But so far, the biggest song in Billboard history at number one. Kind of like it because it just realigns country to what it should be, right? Got one of those songs from our friends over at Masterlube. It's that time of the week again. Got a good one. You know, everybody's all in this Nirvana phase. They want a VMA, the Vanguard, for just the iconic work that they put in their albums, even though they only released 3. They had multiple singles, had one of the biggest hits, changed the world of music. Erica's like, hey, can you play me some Nirvana? And you know which one I'm going to. Erica happens to be a Gen Xer. She's like, the song for us Gen Xers. Yes, Gen Xers love our station and they love our music. And they love this single from Nirvana. Smells like something. Smells like Teen Spirit to kick off

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It's like the official Eclipse song. Yes, the vehicle. Look it up if you don't know what it is. Who didn't drive one of those back in the early 2000s? I bet you had one. New York

0: bottle it up. It's the Backstreet Boys. It's Planet 106.7, uniquely Billings. In case you have no plans for New Year's Eve or want to ring in 2027, they are down in Vegas throughout that weekend. I believe it's the 30th of December, New Year's Eve, New Year's Day out there. So, I mean, it ties into the weekend. Why don't you just do 3 days worth of the Sphere? Tickets might be a little pricey at that point, but they might have some tickets available in case you want to go at the last minute down there, especially if you're looking to book a trip right now. Speaking of other shows, we got Switchfoot coming to Billings next week. They are back for the first time in 4 years. Last time they were here with Collective Soul back in 2022 with Montana Fair. And they'll be back next week playing some of the songs from the beautiful Letdown album. They also have their new single, Absolution, out. So if you want to see Switchfoot live in person, get to our Facebook page and comment on that post.
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1: Interim Yellowstone County Sheriff Kent O'Donnell talking about the Yellowstone County Sheriff's Reserve Program.
2: 29 years ago when I started with the Sheriff's Office, I actually started out as a reserve. And when I started as a reserve, there were around 20, 25 reserves at the time. My class of reserves that I went through, there were 10 or 12 of us that went through the program and added. And there was always a constant flow of guys coming, guys going. And for me, I didn't know I wanted to get into law enforcement full-time. I wasn't decided. So it's a good way for people to get their foot in the door, especially for younger people want to be involved in law enforcement or think that may be a career choice for them to get involved. But you also have the people that want to do something for their community. Maybe they wanted to be a law enforcement at one time, or they just want to give back to their community.
1: Paid for by Kent O'Donnell for Sheriff Republican, Treasurer Mary Madsen.
3: This is Kent O'Donnell. I'm running for Sheriff of Yellowstone County, and I approve this message. I would appreciate your vote on November 3rd. Your safety is my mission.
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11: Increasing clouds, decreasing temperatures. I'm Ed McIntosh from Q2. A cold front moving through will increase clouds, holding temperatures in the low 50s early Saturday. Tomorrow, a high in the mid-60s, which is pretty typical for this time of the year. Mostly cloudy, but breezy at times with the cold front moving through. Rain starts Saturday night through Sunday.
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